0: Their first home game since the Premier League found them guilty of breaking financial rules, while Aston Villa trounced Turkish side Fenerbahce 6-0. That's the latest. I'm Imani Rana.
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0: 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If you're joining us from the Heartlands Hospital in Bordesley Green, it's good to be with you. 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
1: From the Sky News Centre at 2, President Volodymyr Zelensky says it's painful when Donald Trump chooses a different side in Ukraine's war with Russia. He's met with the Prime Minister at Downing Street just days after the US announced a diesel deal with Moscow. Meanwhile, Kyiv says its ability to counter Russian drones is being disrupted by SpaceX's slowdown of some Starlink services. Mr. Zelensky says they've been experiencing issues.
2: It's a pity that we had also some difficulties. What I want to discuss with Andy about Starlink and about intelligence. I mean, a lot of different surprises on which you can't count when you have real partnership.
1: The first day of Russell Brand's rape trial has seen the prosecution call him a ruthless and manipulative predator. The 51-year-old actor and comedian denies 7 historical sex assault charges against him. The family of the 4 people killed in a suspected arson attack on a house in Ireland are urging whoever carried it out to own up. 2 adults and 2 children died when the house in Waterford went up in flames early yesterday. The King's expected to send private well wishes to the Pope following his cancer diagnosis. Pope Leo's recovering in hospital after having surgery. Manchester City have been beaten 4-2 by PSG in their first home game since the Premier League handed it down its guilty verdict. Ex-manager Pep Guardiola was watching as the Champions League holders took control before Erling Haaland parred 2 back. Boss Enzo Maresca says it was a tough match.
3: It's already difficult when you are 0-0, but then in 2 minutes you concede 2 goals, and probably we lost a little bit of balance, the distance between players, and we struggled first half. Second half, we adjust something, and again, I think we were much, much, much better.
1: Elsewhere, Aston Villa trounced Fenerbahce 6-0 and Liverpool beat Lusk 6-3. And Celine Dion says it's a true honour to join the Barbie legacy. Toymaker Mattel's made a new collectible doll honouring the Canadian superstar. That's the latest. I'm Imani Rana.
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1: From the Sky News Centre at 3, Ukraine's president says he feels betrayed by Donald Trump and warned he's on the wrong side of history over America's oil deal with Russia. Volodymyr Zelensky met with Andy Burnham at Downing Street, where he was given a ceremonial welcome. The pair agreed that Moscow has no interest in peace as the UK looks to bolster its support. John Foreman's a former UK defence attaché in Kyiv.
2: An attempt to deflect from his own catastrophic decision to attack Iran and make the world oil price shoot up. He's now casting around for someone to blame. He can't blame himself because he's a narcissist, therefore he has to blame somebody else, therefore he's lighted upon President Zelensky and the Ukrainian people.
1: Russell Brand's been described as a ruthless and manipulative predator as his rape trial got underway. The actor and comedian, who denies 7 offences, is accused of assaulting women in a hotel room, a bar toilet and his own home. Multiple properties have been searched as part of an investigation into a suspected arson attack in Ireland which killed 4 people. Philip and Kim English and children Callum and Jaden died in the fire in Waterford on Tuesday. It's claimed 3 in 4 new jobs created in Britain over the past decade were in cities. Centre for Cities says urban areas added 1.9 million jobs between 2014 and 2024. London accounted for almost 2/3 of new higher-paid jobs. Huge summer signing Bradley Barker has silenced his Liverpool critics after his Champions League hat-trick. He scored half the goals as they cruised to a 6-3 win at Austrian side Lusk. Manager Andoni Iraola says it was a polished performance.
3: We attacked really well, especially first half. I think we found very good in the spaces in the pockets, spaces in behind. We thought the 3 players up front, and obviously second half probably it was more about exploiting the spaces, but I think offensively has been a very complete game.
1: And Manchester City lost 4-2 to defending champions PSG. It was their first home game since being found guilty of breaking Premier League financial rules. Aston Villa trounced Fenerbahce 6-0. That's the latest. I'm Imani Rana.
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0: If you're a fan of the boys in claret and blue, mad about the baggies, or one of St Andrew's finest blue noses, then you can keep up to date with your favourite team's home games during your stay in hospital. 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
1: From the Sky News Centre at 4, Volodymyr Zelensky says Donald Trump's diesel deal with Russia is a victory for Vladimir Putin. The Ukrainian president says the US leader's on the wrong side of history and that he felt betrayed by his Washington counterpart. He received a warm welcome at Downing Street, where Andy Burnham insisted Britain's support will not change. Ukrainian MP Lesia Vasilenko says Mr. Trump's costing lives.
2: The only way to stop this war is to make Russia stop. If Russia stops, there's no war. And I have said this many, many times. And if Ukraine suddenly stops defending itself, not fighting, but defending itself, there will be no Ukraine.
1: Russell Brand's rape trial seen the prosecution call him a ruthless and manipulative predator. The 51-year-old actor and comedian denies 7 historical sex assault charges against him. A UK-first cancer testing lab hopes to change how the illness is diagnosed across the NHS. The Royal Marsden Centre for Cancer Genomics is rolling out composite biomarkers, which combine info about patients and their specific tumour. Rightmove says asking rents have reached record highs. The property website says the average private tenant in Britain, excluding those in London, is now being advertised at more than £1,400 per month. The number of available properties is down 2% from last year, while demand's dropped by the same figure. And to sport, where Manchester City has been beaten 4-2 by PSG in their first home game since the Premier League handed down its guilty verdict. Ex-manager Pep Guardiola was watching as the Champions League holders took control before Erling Haaland parred 2 back. Enzo Maresca, the boss, says it was a tough match.
3: It's already difficult when you are nil-nil. But then in 2 minutes you concede 2 goals and probably we lost a little bit of balance, the distance between players, and we struggled first half. Second half, we adjust something and again, I think we were much, much, much better.
1: Elsewhere, Aston Villa trounced Fenerbahce 6-0 and Liverpool secured a 6-3 win at Austrian side Lusk. That's the latest. I'm Imani Brana.
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1: From the Sky News Centre at 5, Ukraine's president says he feels betrayed by Donald Trump and warned he's on the wrong side of history over America's oil deal with Russia. Volodymyr Zelensky met with Andy Burnham at Downing Street, where he was given a ceremonial welcome. The pair agreed that Moscow has no interest in peace as the UK looks to bolster its support. John Formans, a former UK defence attaché in Kyiv.
2: An attempt to deflect from his own catastrophic decision to attack Iran and make the world oil price shoot up. He's now cast around for someone to blame. He can't blame himself because he's a narcissist, therefore he has to blame somebody else, therefore he's lighted upon President Zelensky and the Ukrainian people.
1: Normal People writer Sally Rooney's books have been pulled from sale in the UK over her support of Palestine Action. The Irish author previously said she donated money from her works and BBC TV adaptations of them to the banned group, who've been declared terrorists. The Home Office said the decision followed a rigorous and evidence-based process. Leading hospitality businesses are starting work with the government to provide jobs for 100,000 young people. McDonald's and Nando's are among the firms offering paid work for 3 years. A UK-first cancer testing lab hopes to change how the illness is diagnosed across the UK. The Royal Marsden Centre for Cancer Genomics is rolling out composite biomarkers, which combine information about patients and their specific tumour. Huge summer signing Bradley Barcola has silenced his Liverpool critics after his Champions League hat-trick. He scored three as they cruised to a 6-3 win at Lusk. Manager Andoni Iraola says it was a polished performance.
3: We attacked really well, especially first half. I think we found very good in the spaces in the pockets, spaces in behind with the three players up front. And obviously second half probably it was more about exploiting the spaces. But I think offensively has been a very complete game.
1: Man City lost 4-2 to defending champions PSG. It was their first home game since being found guilty of breaking Premier League financial rules, and Aston Villa beat Fenerbahce 6-0. That's the latest. I'm Imani Rana.
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1: Receiving a cancer diagnosis can be a life-changing event for you and those around you. Whether you've recently been diagnosed, are currently undergoing treatment, finishing treatment, or supporting a friend or family member with cancer, we're here to support you. Cancer and its treatments may cause various physical changes and significantly impact your emotional well-being and daily life. You may experience unfamiliar or intensified emotions as you navigate this challenging period. Many patients find that the side effects of cancer treatments improve after completing their treatment. However, some side effects may persist and cause long-term issues, while others, known as late effects, might not emerge until months or years later. Adopting a healthy lifestyle can aid in managing the late effects of cancer treatment and enhance recovery. It can also reduce the risk of other health conditions such as heart disease, diabetes, and strokes. We encourage you to consider ways to improve your overall well-being and long-term health. Our health and well-being events offer advice and information from experienced cancer professionals to help you lead a healthy and active life, including emotional, financial, and practical advice during this difficult time. These sessions, which are free of charge, allow you and your loved ones to learn about topics related to cancer. The events cover areas such as a healthy lifestyle, including diet, physical activity, sleep, fatigue, and emotional well-being, benefits and financial advice, information on treatments like chemotherapy and radiotherapy, coping with side effects of treatments, support groups. These sessions also offer peer support, connecting you with others who have experienced similar journeys, which can alleviate feelings of isolation and provide valuable coping strategies. By improving your understanding of your health, you can make informed decisions and set realistic goals for your recovery and well-being. Our events are held at the Queen Elizabeth Hospital Birmingham, Heartlands Hospital, Good Hope Hospital, and Solihull Hospital. For more information or to join one of our health and well-being events, please contact us at 0121 371 3539 or email us at cancerinfo@uhb.nhs.uk. We look forward to welcoming you.
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1: From the Sky News Centre at 6, there are fears tensions are mounting over housing needs in the UK as figures suggest less affluent parts are taking in a higher proportion of asylum seekers than wealthy areas. Home Office data shows the poorest tenth of neighbourhoods house eight times as many migrants per person as the richest. Teresa Fitzjohns from a charity in Hindburn in Lancashire, where the asylum population is almost four times the national rate.
2: It needs a lot more social housing, housing that people can afford, that people can have dignity and respect again, where they can bring the children up in safety, and we just don't have that here anymore. It is becoming a ghost town.
1: Volodymyr Zelensky says Donald Trump's diesel deal with Russia is a victory for Vladimir Putin. The Ukrainian president says the US leader's on the wrong side of history and that he felt betrayed by his Washington counterpart. Books by author Sally Rooney are being pulled from the shelves in the UK because of her support for Palestine Action. The Irish writer has previously said she donated money she'd made to the banned group. Airport drop-off charges will be reviewed by the government following sharp price increases in recent years. Analysis by the RAC found costs at major UK airports have typically risen by a third since last summer. Manchester City's boss believes his side deserved something out of their 4-2 Champions League loss to holders PSG. They fought back from 3-0 down in their first home match since the Premier League's guilty verdict. Enzo Maresca says they can learn lessons from the defeat.
3: Even if we concede two goals against probably the best team in Europe in this moment, we need to continue to do the right things, don't lose distance and these kind of things. And at the same time, I try to continue to learn from the players because I just arrived 3 months ago. Again, the feeling at the moment is very good.
1: Aston Villa hammered Turkish side Fenerbahce 6-0, overseen by Prince William. Bradley Barcola scored a hat-trick in Liverpool's 6-3 win at Austrian side LASK. That's the latest. I'm Kat Swabe.
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0: If you're a fan of the boys in claret and blue, mad about the baggies, or one of St Andrew's finest blue noses, then you can keep up to date with your favourite team's home games during your stay in hospital. 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
0: Right. Before we read any bedtime stories, we need to brush our teeth.
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0: Twice a day, kids, come on. I was reading a leaflet today that said tooth decay was the most common reason for children around your age to be admitted to hospital. Can you believe that?
4: I don't want to go to hospital.
0: No one is going to hospital. Just brush your teeth twice a day. And don't rinse your mouth out after you've brushed. Just spit. We want that good stuff in the toothpaste to be working on your teeth for as long as possible.
5: So, there is a good reason why you always nag us.
0: Oi! Do you want that bedtime story or not? Get cleaning your teeth.

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1: From the Sky News Centre at 7, concerns are growing about how asylum seekers are assigned housing in some of the most impoverished parts of the UK. Home Office data suggests the poorest 10% of areas take in eight times as many as the richest 10%. Crystal Westwood lives in Hindburn in Lancashire, home to almost four times the national rate.
2: 12 years I've lived in this house, and this street's completely changed. It's not like it used to be. Now it's just more and more foreign people on this street. It worries me. Scares me, and I don't like it.
1: The government says it's working to fairly house asylum seekers. Elon Musk suggested the US government may be responsible for slowing down Ukrainian drones linked to the Starlink internet system. Officials in Kyiv say some of their missions have been disrupted, while the tech boss says any limits are decided by the American military. Normal People author Sally Rooney can no longer sell her books in the UK. The Irish writers previously said she donated some of her earnings to Palestine Action, which is a proscribed terror group here. The UK is going to lead a world-first mission to help clean up space. Dead satellites, which threaten GPS signals and weather forecasts, are going to be removed. Huge summer signing Bradley Barcola has silenced his Liverpool critics after his Champions League hat-trick. He scored half the goals as they cruised to a 6-3 win at Austrian side LASK. Manager Andoni Iraola says it was a polished performance.
3: We attacked really well, especially first half. I think we found very good in the spaces in the pockets, spaces in behind with the three players up front, and obviously second half probably it was more about exploiting the spaces. But I think offensively has been a very complete game.
1: Manchester City lost 4-2 to defending champions PSG. It was their first home game since being found guilty of breaking Premier League financial rules. And Aston Villa trounced Fenerbahce of Turkey 6-0. That's the latest. I'm Kat Suave.
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celebrating more than 70 years entertaining the patients in hospitals across Birmingham, Solihull and Sandwell. 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

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If you're joining us from the Heartlands Hospital in Bordesley Green, it's good to be with you. And remember, while you're there, keep listening to BHBN, as it truly is your local station.

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1: From the Sky News Centre at 8, the economy grew by 0.1% in August, beating experts' predictions that GDP would actually shrink. Latest figures from the Office for National Statistics show that the annual rate of growth picked up to 2.1%. Our economics editor, Ed Conway, is in Bangkok for the IMF General Meeting. He says the Chancellor, John Healey, will be pleased.
2: He will be delighted with these figures. He'll be delighted with what the IMF is saying about the UK economy, because although we've, you know, got stories in the UK about concern about it, here they think the UK's doing pretty well.
1: Elon Musk's responded after troops in Ukraine reported limited access to the Starlink satellite system, which hurts their defence against attacks by Russia. He's claimed any issues with his technology were to do with the US government and Donald Trump. Ukrainian MP Lesia Vasilenko says the American president is costing lives.
3: The only way to stop this war is to make Russia stop. If Russia stops, there's no war. And I have said this many, many times. And if Ukraine suddenly stops defending itself, not fighting, but defending itself, there will be no Ukraine.
1: Analysis of government figures suggests asylum seekers aren't spread evenly across the UK, with poorer areas often taking in more migrants than wealthy ones. Residents in those areas say the changing demographics pushing local families away. Novelist Sally Rooney says she can't sell her books in the UK because of her support for banned protest group Palestine Action. Her publisher says the ban means it can't pass on her UK earnings to the Normal People author. Leading hospitality businesses are starting work with the government to provide jobs for 100,000 young people. Premier Inn owners Whitbread, as well as McDonald's and Nando's, are among the firms offering paid work for 3 years. And it was a big scoring night in the Champions League. Liverpool swept past Austrian side LASK 6-3 and Aston Villa beat Fenerbahce 6-0. But Manchester City lost 4-2 to holders PSG. That's the latest. I'm Kat Swabe.
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0: This is BHBN, and we've been entertaining patients in hospitals around the city of Birmingham since 1952. 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

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Say hi or introduce yourself to someone new. Why not make a new friend today? Give someone a smile. It might just make their day. 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Staying hydrated will boost your mood. If you can, get on your feet, even just for a short walk. It's always great to keep moving. Look out of the window, or if you can, go outside. 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
1: From the Sky News Centre at 9, Elon Musk has called on Volodymyr Zelensky to step down as Ukraine's president is in a row over Kiev's drones. It was revealed yesterday that the entrepreneur's SpaceX firm had brought in a limit on some Starlink services in the country. Mr. Musk claims it's down to the US government and ultimately Donald Trump. Lord Kim Darroch, the former UK ambassador to the US, says there's not much Britain can do to help.
2: I mean, there's a track record of Europeans intervening when there are these periodic crises between Ukraine and the US. And there's nothing Europeans do beyond trying to persuade the American government, if that is responsible for what is going on, to resume normal service.
1: The UK economy's grown, going against predictions that it would shrink. GDP rose 0.1% in August, according to the Office for National Statistics. The inquest into the death of a man killed by a tiger at Yorkshire Wildlife Park will open later. The family of 23-year-old William Chapman, who entered the animal's enclosure, say he'd suffered from significant mental illness. 10 unions are demanding Andy Burnham rejects plans for drilling at the Rosebank oil field. It's after the Energy Secretary said a decision over drilling at Jackdaw gas field is imminent. Manchester City lost 4-2 to defending champions PSG in a thrilling Champions League encounter. Pep Guardiola was in attendance for City's first home match since being found guilty of breaching Premier League financial rules. Aston Villa thrashed Fenerbahce 6-0, their biggest European win ever. Manager Unai Emery knew a first home victory of the season was crucial.
3: We are being ambitious. We want to be protagonists in Champions League. I think we enjoy it today, the match with our supporters. The first win as well was very, very important. And now the clear objective is the next match against Newcastle.
1: Elsewhere, Liverpool beat LASK 6-3. That's the latest. I'm Kat Suave.
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0: If you're a fan of the boys in Claret and Blue, Mad About the Baggies, or one of St Andrew's finest blue noses, then you can keep up to date with your favourite team's home games during your stay in hospital. 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
1: From the Sky News Centre at 10, Elon Musk claims the US government was responsible for Ukraine's drones slowing down. Yesterday, officials in Kyiv reported disruption to missions as a result of interference to the tech boss's Starlink internet system. Vladimir Zelensky, meanwhile, says he feels betrayed by Donald Trump over his oil deal with Russia. John Foreman is a former UK defence attaché in Kyiv.
2: An attempt to deflect from his own catastrophic decision to attack Iran and make the world oil price shoot up, he's now casting around for someone to blame. He can't blame himself because he's a narcissist, therefore he has to blame somebody else. Therefore, he's lighted upon President Zelensky and the Ukrainian people.
1: The UK economy grew in August thanks to strong performances in the legal, research and advertising sectors. Figures show GDP rose by 0.1%, beating predictions that it would shrink. The UK's leading hospitality businesses have committed to hiring 100,000 young people not in education, employment or training. The initiative will target those aged 16 to 24, offering them paid work for 3 years. Skills Minister Baroness Jackie Smith says it'll help young people get on the ladder.
3: It's a sign that, just as this government has said, it's unacceptable that young people are not getting that start in life that they need. So businesses willing to work with us, given the momentum that we've developed, in order to help to tackle it.
1: Russell Brand's back in court for the second day of his rape and sexual assault trial. Yesterday, prosecutors claimed he was a ruthless predator. The actor denies all seven charges. Books by author Sally Rooney are being pulled from shelves in the UK because of her support for Palestine Action. The Irish writer has previously said she donated money to the banned group. And a black Labrador from the Scottish Highlands has been named Animal of the Year. Skia is the first dog to be able to hunt down an invasive and dangerous species called carpet sea squirt. That's the latest. I'm Kat Suave.
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4: I know, a Thursday. What am I doing here? Well, I'm covering for Dave, who's having a week off. Doing a lot of work in his house. Dave, hope you're well. Hope you're doing all right this morning. And it's all about you this morning. Ways to get in touch with the show. What's coming up on the show, follow. And a chance to make a request or a dedication. After we play out with OMD.

0: Orchestral Maneuvers in the Dark, Thursday morning. How are you?
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0: Yes, welcome along. Thursday, 15th of October. And we are in 2026. Not long left, though. Already on the 288th day of the year. And a good morning to you if you're in the Heartlands, Good Hope or Solihull Hospital. Channel 5 is where we are on your Spark TSL bedside unit. And I'd love you to get in touch for that dedication or request this morning. Just all you got to do is pick up the handset, press the button, and you will get in touch for free. Give it a go. Love to hear from you. A very good morning to the Royal Orthopaedic Hospital. We've got the Queen Elizabeth Hospital, the Women's Hospital, the Midland Met, or the Harborne Hospital this morning. And one of the best ways to listen to us is on the BHBN radio app. Download the app, and on the app, what you'll do is click Message to Studio, and your request will come through to me. 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And we're on your smart TV if you're in the Harborne Hospital. I'm going to say hello and a good morning to the Centre for Rare Diseases as well this morning and the Discharge Lounge. Good morning to you. As we move on to the care homes, we've got Heartlands Care Home in Yardley, Metchley Manor Care Home in Edgbaston, Swallows Meadow Care Home in Shirley Solihull, Claridge Place in Alton Solihull, Shenstone Court in Hale Zoen, and Bourneview Care Home in College Green Bourneville. Tuned in on your donated BHBN internet radios or your donated smart speaker. The number this morning, 0121 471 4774. Or you can text or WhatsApp me, please, on 07 519 694 698. And you can send me a voice note if you wish. So coming up on the show this morning, the continuing interview with Andy Harper, a local author, around about 10:25, as he chats to David Moore from BHBN about life growing up in the 50s and the 60s in Birmingham through his book Knitted Swimming Trunks. 10:45, we have Morning Health Matters. It's all about the importance of hydration. Are you drinking enough water? I don't. Got to admit that. I've been outside working in my day job as gardening. It is quite important. Love my tea and coffee, though. Into the second hour, we've got the music diary. A look back on this day in music history with a birthday in there as well. And 11:25, I chat to Anita, clinical coordinator for the Centre of Rare Diseases. We find out all about her job, her role, and she gets to choose one of her favourite songs. Can't be bad for a Thursday. And around about 11:45, I've got loads of community notices, so we're going to be going through those just before midday. Little look at the weather. For Thursday, largely cloudy and rather windy with rain edging into the far northwest by the evening. Very mild and feeling unseasonably warm in any brightness. Maximum temperature, 20 degrees.
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0: brand new, The Shires and Bonfire on BHBN Radio. So what are you up to this morning? Are you leaving hospital? Are you getting out before the weekend? I'd love to know, please, like all the Gus. Get in touch, please. If you're in the Heartlands, Good Hope or Solihull Hospital, pick up the handset, press the button, and you'll get in touch for free on Channel 5 on your Spark TSL bedside units, of course. 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

0: Yes! Cliff Richard and Dynamite on BHBN Radio. And before that, it was Earth, Wind and Fire. I'm dedicating Dynamite as well to Dave this morning. Dave, working really hard in his kitchen, laying the floor as we speak. I know I couldn't do that. We need to get somebody in. Anyway, get in touch. I'd love to hear from you this morning. In the usual ways, you know the numbers. I've been talking about them since 10 o'clock this morning. We'll recap on all of them after all this. BHBN Radio. Got an interview with Andy Harper as well, with David Moore. And also brand new single from James Blunt. Yes, you know the one from the Celebrity Traitors.
1: Receiving a cancer diagnosis can be a life-changing event for you and those around you. Whether you've recently been diagnosed, are currently undergoing treatment, finishing treatment, or supporting a friend or family member with cancer, we're here to support you. Cancer and its treatments may cause various physical changes and significantly impact your emotional well-being and daily life. You may experience unfamiliar or intensified emotions as you navigate this challenging period. Many patients find that the side effects of cancer treatments improve after completing their treatment. However, some side effects may persist and cause long-term issues, while others, known as late effects, might not emerge until months or years later. Adopting a healthy lifestyle can aid in managing the late effects of cancer treatment and enhance recovery. It can also reduce the risk of other health conditions such as heart disease, diabetes, and strokes. We encourage you to consider ways to improve your overall well-being and long-term health. Our health and well-being events offer advice and information from experienced cancer professionals to help you lead a healthy and active life, including emotional, financial, and practical advice during this difficult time. These sessions, which are free of charge, allow you and your loved ones to learn about topics related to cancer. The events cover areas such as a healthy lifestyle, including diet, physical activity, sleep, fatigue, and emotional well-being, benefits and financial advice, information on treatments like chemotherapy and radiotherapy, coping with side effects of treatments, support groups. These sessions also offer peer support, connecting you with others who have experienced similar journeys, which can alleviate feelings of isolation and provide valuable coping strategies. By improving your understanding of your health, you can make informed decisions and set realistic goals for your recovery and well-being. Our events are held at the Queen Elizabeth Hospital, Birmingham, Heartlands Hospital, Good Hope Hospital, and Solihull Hospital. 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

0: brand new James Blunt called Circles. Love that song. Really nice song, that. Right then, on BHBN Radio, it is now time for our daily look back at life here in Birmingham, back in the 1950s and the 60s, through the eyes of a boy growing up at that time. Andy Harper's book, Nitty Swimming Trunks, we're reaching the end of the period covered by the book, with the 1960s drawing to a close. Here's Andy again, and he's chatting with David Moore.
1: So the end of the book is in 1969, when you were 20. And that really gave you an opportunity to look back at those first 20 years, didn't it?
2: Most of my friends, we'd all gone our different ways in one way, as you do. One person joined the army, somebody else moved to the other side of the country. People move away. But I thought it'd be a good idea one last time to see how everybody was. And an ideal opportunity came up because we all had an invitation, everybody was in at the time, was invited to the Man in the Moon, because it was changing its name.
1: It was a pub, wasn't it?
2: It was a pub, yeah, top of Longbridge Lane, Man in the Moon. But he was changing its name because they'd had their first moon landing.
1: Of course.
2: And I was going to change it to Man on the Moon. So I thought there was going to be lots of cheap beer and lots of stuff going on. So I got in touch with all the different people that I've mentioned in the book, all the friends and whatever. And most of them replied, yeah, I'll be there. We'll all meet up and we'll have a real cracking good night. And perhaps we'll have tales about how we've survived the back-to-backs, the lack of education that we got through maybe our fault or through other people's faults. But we made it. We're all still around. we haven't got that many scars, but we've got a few, but we're still around. So we all agreed to meet up and we all trooped up to the Man on the Moon. We decided to have a drinking competition.
1: Oh, yes.
2: We started off on Brew 11. When it first came out, it had this advertising, Brew XI. I thought it was Brew XI, but it wasn't. It was actually Brew 11. So, and then when we started to get a bit bloated on that, we turned to rum and black. So we was all on rum and blacks. That's a good drink in the 60s, wasn't it? Rum and black. We was all on that. The guy that actually won the competition was the weirdest guy of us all. He was very strange. But he came, I mean, his full England strip.
1: As you do.
2: No idea why. He's going to a party there to celebrate landing on the moon, and he was in his England gear. But he decided to wear that. So we came out at the pub. He'd stood in front of this bus outside singing the national anthem. I didn't know the national anthem had so many verses, but he made sure the bus would stop so we wouldn't miss the last one. So we all piled out. We was all drunk, and the bus conductor went, nah, we're not having you lot on. So even though he held the bus up, so we had to walk home. Not that far, really, compared to where the places we used to walk to and from, but it was still some distance when you've had a lot to drink. By the time we got halfway, perhaps we were more in a reflective mood than earlier on. So we'd all got fairly good jobs. We'd all settled down. So we're thinking, how come we didn't go bad ways? We could have easily gone a very different path. We could have easily all been in prison or died through drugs or driving the car too fast, and we used to go on the back of Vespa scooters in the 60s with no helmets on. We'd travel all the way down to Brighton for a fight with the rockers because we was all muds. How come we've survived all that and still reasonably sane? That was an interesting and reflective time that we had. The one chap didn't manage to come with us. He was in the army and he didn't manage to survive, unfortunately. So we was all reflecting on those different things on the way back from the Man and on the Moon.
1: There was a particular Beatles song, wasn't there, that came to mind at that stage?
2: Absolutely. We all have our favourite songs, and that for me was some sort of something that I truly believe in. You need friends. You need the help. Don't ever be on your own. Don't ever be isolated. You've got to talk to people. If you don't talk, those people will never know if there's any problem. It's good to talk, right? And it's good to have friends, or even you have friends, talk to somebody if you're in trouble. Now, this one Beatles song was one of my favourites, A Little Help From My Friends. Another song that sometimes I'll play when I'm not feeling too good, and that gets me going again.

0: The Beatles with a little help from my friend Andy Harp. We'll be back tomorrow on the morning show with the final part of our look back at his life growing up in the 1950s and the 60s.
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0: Senator Mal Smith and My Home on BHBN Radio. Paul Stanley with you on the morning show. I'm with you till midday. Get in touch for dedication or request. I would love to hear from you this morning. If you're in the Heartlands of Good Hope or the Solihull Hospital, we are on Channel 5 on your Spark TSL bedside unit on there. All you've got to do is pick up the handset, you'll press the button and you will get in touch for free. 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I've got a little menu on there, go through it and have a little nose. And just looking at, we'll go ahead to 2 weeks' time, we put the clocks back, don't we? Daylight saving and all that. 25th Saturday, apparently. Or is it 24th, 25th, isn't it? So we've got one more weekend of maybe a little bit of sunshine over the weekend.
1: Upgrading for the future with the National Lottery Community Fund. 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
0: 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It's all on the way after this.
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0: Billy Ocean, Red Light Spells Danger on BHBN Radio. On a Thursday then, we have the Tea Time Show from 6 o'clock. Chris Friday, mixing it up with the time shift, 3 out of 7, Bob's Blues, and 4 to the Door. Looking forward to that. I'll give you a full rundown of what's happening for the rest of your Thursday very soon on this show. Right now, it's all about hydration with our Morning Health Matters.
1: Welcome to another episode of Health Matters. Today, we're diving into the importance of hydration and sharing some science-backed tips to help you stay properly hydrated. Water is essential for life, and staying hydrated is crucial for our overall health and well-being. Did you know that our bodies are composed of about 60% water? It plays a vital role in numerous bodily functions, including regulating body temperature, lubricating joints, and aiding in digestion and nutrient absorption. But how much water do we actually need to drink? The general recommendation is to drink around 8 glasses, or about 2 liters, of water per day. However, individual hydration needs can vary based on factors such as age, weight, activity level, and climate. Now, let's explore some tips to help you enhance your hydration levels. First is your body's way of signaling that it needs more water, so be sure to drink water whenever you feel thirsty. Carry a reusable water bottle with you throughout the day. Having water readily available makes it easier to stay hydrated, whether you're at work, school, or running errands. Many fruits and veggies, like watermelon, cucumbers, and oranges, have high water content and can contribute to your overall hydration. Set reminders to drink water regularly, especially if you're prone to forgetting. You can use apps, alarms, or even sticky notes as gentle reminders to keep sipping throughout the day. Pay attention to your urine color. Ideally, your urine should be pale yellow in color. 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Lastly, be mindful of your fluid intake during physical activity and in hot weather. 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That's all for today's episode of Health Matters. We hope you found these tips helpful in maintaining proper hydration. 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
0: That was today's Morning Health Matters on BHBN Radio. So it is Paul with you until midday. Got the Music Diary coming up. I look back on this day in music history. And there's going to be a birthday in there as well. Who's it going to be? We will find out very soon. Right now, this is All Saints on your award-winning station, BHBN Radio.

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Now then, how do you like your poetry? Do you like your poetry? Do you go to see poetry? It's getting quite big, isn't it? And we have two tickets to Poetry After Shy, which returns to the Mac in Cannon Hill Park in Birmingham on Sunday the 8th of November. And as part of Bangala Month 2026, enjoy an evening of poetry, storytelling, live performances and an open mic and a vibrant night bazaar hosted by Saeeda Chowdhury. We've got two tickets to give away. I'm going to do it now. I'm going to do it again before midday as well. Here's your competition question, OK? So what does Mac stand for? So the Birmingham Mac, Cannon Hill Park, what does Mac stand for? Send your answers for the chance to win two tickets to this fantastic event via the BHBN Radio Apps tech service on 07519 694 698. Or you can WhatsApp us as well on that number. The closing date for entries is 1st of November 2026, so you've got a bit of time. We'll choose a name at random, so don't forget to include your name and phone number or email address to be in the chance of winning these two tickets. Good luck from all of us here at BHBN Radio. And I've got to tell you, the prize is just for two tickets only. Travel and any other expenses are not included. I won't be driving you there, unfortunately. I'll be on my show. It's a Sunday. Right now, Jamie Miller. It's called Baby Doll.

0: Love that. Still sounding good as well. And because the sun's out when it is here at BHBN Radio, through the small studio windows, it's still sunny. So I thought I'd play that this morning. Quite a Sudbury song for me. Hopefully you as well.
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0: Yes, it's Paul with you until midday today. 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If you're in the Heartlands, Good Hope or Solihull Hospital, we are on Channel 5 on your Spark TSL bedside unit. And you can get in touch by just lifting the handset, pressing the button, and you will get in touch for free this morning. You've got plenty of time. I'm here till midday, as I say. And right now, it is time for this. 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
1: From the Sky News Centre at 11, Elon Musk has suggested the US government was behind a sudden squeeze on Ukraine's access to a key defensive technology. Military commanders on the ground say the Starlink satellite system, which helps guide drones and interceptors, crashed and then restricted missile speeds without warning. Our defence and security editor Deborah Haynes explains why that's a problem.
2: The Ukrainian interceptors that are dealing with, for example, Russian jet-powered drones that fly at least twice the speed of that are completely useless if they can't go faster, if they can't go fast enough to intercept the incoming projectile. And that's why, as Volodymyr Zelensky was saying, this is about lives.
1: The UK economy has seen surprise growth in August, despite the impact of rising energy prices and borrowing costs. Official figures show GDP expanded by 0.1%. It's after the International Monetary Fund upgraded this year's forecast for the UK economy. Here's Chancellor John Healey.
3: They've also said Britain stands out for our plan to get a grip with public finances and the fiscal discipline that under other governments has led to really big borrowing costs that Britain is still bearing. It's my responsibility to make sure I can protect that resilience in the British economy, and I will do that at the budget in 2 weeks' time.
1: A man who died after entering a tiger enclosure at a zoo died as a result of multiple traumatic injuries. An initial inquest heard William Chapman climb two fences to get close to the animal at Yorkshire Wildlife Park on Saturday. Russell Brands arrived at court for the second day of his rape and sexual offences trial. He denies seven charges against six women spanning a decade from 1999. The government's confirmed it's looking at the cost of airport drop-offs. Analysis suggests prices have risen on average by a third since the summer of 2025. And the Vatican says the Pope had a good night in hospital and had breakfast as he recovers from surgery. The pontiff was diagnosed with cancer as doctors operated on a small growth on his lung. That's the latest. I'm Kat Suave.
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0: Radio. So, very good morning to you. Welcome along. And ways to get in touch with the show this morning. If you're in the Heartlands of Good Hope or the Solihull Hospital, Channel 5 is where you'll find us on your Spark TSL bedside unit. To get in touch for dedication or request, what you'll do is you pick up the handset, you press the button, you'll get in touch for free. And a good morning to the Royal Orthopaedic Hospital, the Queen Elizabeth Hospital, the Women's Hospital, the Midland Met, or the Harbord Hospital this morning. 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So download the app, and all you got to do is click Message to Studio, and your request will come through to me. Good morning to the Centre for Rare Diseases. A special hello to Anita as well. Chatted to Anita at the Centre for Rare Diseases. You're going to be hearing the interview very soon on this show. And a very good morning to the Discharge Lounge as well. And we are online as well at bhbn.net. Just click Listen Live. Check out the webpage. We're also on your smart TV in the Harbourne Hospital. A very good morning to the Heartlands Care Home in Yardley, Metchley Manor Care Home in Edgbaston, Swallows Meadow Care Home in Shirley Solihull, Claridge Place in Alton Solihull, Shenstone Court in Halesowen, and Bournview Care Home in College Green, Bourneville. Tuned in, and you donated BHBN internet radios, or you donated smart speaker. Number this morning, 0121 471 4774, gets you straight through to the studio. Or you can text or WhatsApp me, please, 07 519 694 698. And coming up very shortly, we have the Music Diary, a look back on this day in music history. And I do speak to Anita, clinical coordinator for the Centre of Rare Diseases, or for Rare Diseases, this morning. Find out all about her job. What does she do? What is her role? And around about 11:45-ish, we've got those community notices. Yes, quite a few to get through, so we better get on with the show. Love this. Kylie, Snow Patrol, These Alarms, and the Music Diary is on the way.

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0: Yes, for the 15th of October, we're going to start in 1966, where the Four Tops started a two-week run at number one on the US singles chart with Reach Out, I'll Be There, the group's second US number one and their first number one in the UK, and becoming Motown's second UK chart topper after the Supremes' number one hit, Baby Love, in late 1964.

The Four Tops, reach out, I'll be there. As we move on to 1973, and on this day, Dolly Parton released Jolene as the first single and title track from her album of the same name. According to Parton, the song, which peaked at number one on the country charts, was inspired by a red-headed bank clerk who flirted with her husband, Carl Dean, at his local bank branch when they were newly married. Jolene is the song most recorded by other artists out of all the songs Parton has written.

Moving on to 1988, UB40 went to number one on the US singles chart with their version of the Neil Diamond song Red Red Wine, also a number one hit here in the UK.

0: On to the year 2000 now. 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
1: The heart is a blue. Shoots up through the stone.
0: It was the group's fourth UK number one single. It was taken from their 10th album, All That You Can't Leave Behind.
1: Face to
0: red. In 2001, the song won 3 Grammy Awards for Song of the Year, Record of the Year, and Best Rock Performance by a Duo or Group with Vocal at the 43rd Annual Grammy Awards. And you're not-

On this day in 2021, Elton John achieved his first UK number one single in 16 years on his collaboration with Dua Lipa. Cold Heart rose to the top of the UK singles chart during its fifth week in the top 10.

0: Cold Heart, Elton John and Dua Lipa.
1: And finally for today, on the Morning Show Music Diary, it's birthday time.
0: Yes, and it's happy birthday to Richard, American record producer, arranger, pianist and composer, Richard Carpenter. Born this day, 15th of October, 1946, he formed half of the sibling duo, the Carpenters, alongside his younger sister, Karen. They had the 1973 UK number 2 single, Yesterday Once More, and the 1970 US number 1 and UK number 6 single, Close to You. Carpenter's 1972 hit, Goodbye to Love, was one of the first pop ballads to have a fuzz guitar solo and influenced the development of the power ballad. There we go, he's done so much, my music's run out. But happy birthday to Richard Carpenter. Any of they are together.

0: The Carpenters. They're long to be close to you on BHBN Radio. And happy birthday to Richard Carpenter, 80 years old today. And happy birthday to you if you're celebrating your birthday from all of us here at BHBN Radio. Hope you have a wonderful Thursday. Hoping they're making a real big fuss of you from the wards and in the care homes as well. And hopefully you can get to celebrate it at home as well. On the way then, still to come, that interview with Anita, clinical coordinator at the Rare Diseases. For Rare Diseases, we're going to be chatting to her. She gets to choose her favourite song as well. So that's all on the way after this.
1: There's nothing like curling up in that cosy, well-worn armchair, your furry friend by your side, as you sip a cuppa from your favourite mug and breathe in that familiar smell of home-cooked dinner. 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
0: So hush, little baby, don't you cry. 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

0: I'm a Hermits, and there's a kind of hush on BHBN Radio. Right now, I got the chance to speak to Anita, clinical coordinator for the Centre of Rare Diseases, and here's how the interview played out. Today, I'm talking to Anita, who is a clinical trials coordinator here at the Queen Elizabeth Hospital Department for Rare Diseases. Yeah. What is a Centre for Rare Diseases?
1: So there are thousands of rare conditions, so it's nice that now there is an area where they can be brought together. A lot of people actually have multiple different comorbidities, so it's nice that they can be seen by different doctors, different specialties, all in one place, and it is actually something that is then recognised as a rare condition.
0: In your speciality, what would you say about that, what you do?
1: So I actually work with people that have got a disease called alpha-1 antitrypsin deficiency. It's a genetic condition, and they lack a protein that normally we would have that protects against infection and especially damage to the lungs and the liver. So the majority of patients that we work with have actually got a respiratory condition, which can be either not affecting them that much or really severely debilitating and needing them to go on and have a transplant.
0: Do you get the families involved as well? What's the process of that because of what's going on?
1: Yeah, I mean, families are involved. It's obviously a genetic condition, so it tends to be diagnosed, comes to presentation more in kind of later adulthood. Typically around about 40 to 50 years of age, most people are diagnosed. Because of the respiratory symptoms, that's normally when they start to manifest. But obviously, there are children that are diagnosed. It's not a condition that is actually tested for at birth, like some are. There has been talk in the past about should it be included in the heel prick testing at birth. But obviously, that's something that might happen down the line, but at the moment doesn't. Tends to be patients, children that have got liver disease is where it's actually diagnosed much earlier on.
0: I'd like to know, how did you get involved with this?
1: So I've worked in research for, I always tell people I've been here for 100 years, so I use good face cream. But I actually used to work in the laboratories to start with, but I love people. And that's how I then got more into kind of the coordinating of research role. It's very much about paperwork, processes. I love all of that. Most people hate that side of research, but I like that. But I love the interaction with people, which working in a laboratory, squirreled away, doesn't afford that that interaction. So that's really what drove me into it.
0: I take it as well, the research is always ongoing with this.
1: It is always ongoing. You know, every day we're learning something new, and I don't think we'll ever get to a stage where we have all of the answers. There's always more to find out. And I always tell the students, if they think they know everything about something, then they need to think again, because I learn something new every day. So, yeah. which is wonderful. And my job is different every day, which is really, really nice.
0: What do you do for your spare time when you're not in the hospital working, basically?
1: Okay, so spare time, what's that? I like to run. I wouldn't say I'm a runner, but I do like to run, and I enjoy that. It's very intense at work and can be, you know, quite traumatic and emotional sometimes. So running I love, because that park run on a Saturday morning, again, there's the interaction with people, but it's half an hour where nobody's wanting you, nobody's phoning you, nobody's asking you something. So that's probably what I enjoy outside of work.
0: Lovely to hear that, because I think you get your time to yourself. It's a bit of me time, isn't it?
1: It is indeed, and I think, you know, that's good for everybody. But, you know, it's just reminding me as well, I was very much enthused and driven to do parkrun actually by one of our patients, who is a gentleman in his early 70s who has respiratory disease but does parkrun every week. And we were chatting when I was recruiting him to a research study, and he told me about this, and I thought, well, if you can do it, I've got no excuse to not get out there. And it was really nice to then, we tend to see people on an annual basis. Yeah. When I saw him the next year, I said to him, you gave me the drive and the confidence to go out there and do it. So
0: that is a lovely story. It's amazing that.
1: It's lovely. And as I say, you know, they're very inspiring people. My job is asking them to take part in clinical trials of new medicines, but we also do a lot of what we call observational research. The more we can find out about a condition, it affects people very differently, but the more we can find out about it, you know, that really is beneficial. So, you know, that is a wonderful thing to be able to do. And you know, just talking to people and hearing their story is very inspiring.
0: And it sounds to me like, through this conversation, almost become a family with these people that you see.
1: Very much so. We see patients from all around the UK, and we started a research clinic over 20 years ago now, and it is now actually a specialist NHS recognised clinic rather than it started as research clinic, and the clinic then happens in the Centre for Rare Diseases. So a lot of these people we've known for many years, and it is like a family, and is lovely that they feel very comfortable with us. A gentleman in clinic yesterday said, I feel really reassured now that I know you're here and I'm not on my own, which is what a lot of people with rare conditions do actually feel. They feel they're the only one. Alpha-1 antitrypsin deficiency is a rare disease, but it's probably one of the more common diseases, so it is really nice that we do feel like a family. So you know, we know people, we know them, we know things about them, and I think that really does help.
0: Thank you so much for joining me on BHBN Radio.
1: It's an absolute pleasure. So it's I like to talk. I can talk for England. I like to talk, but I'm quite passionate about what I do, and you know, people being involved in research. We're very fortunate that people will give up their time, and a lot of the time they'll say, well, I'll do this, it might not help me, but it might help people in the future, and that is a wonderful thing for people to say.
0: Yeah, definitely, absolutely. And before I let you go, I'm going to ask you, have you got a favourite song that you listen to, could mean something to you, or just that you like?
1: I think my favourites are Queen. I really do like Queen. And Freddie Mercury, that was a great loss to us all. So I think anything by Queen, really. So I love that.
0: Anita, thank you so much for joining me.
1: Pleasure. Thank you. It's a kind of magic.

0: Queen, Kind of Magic. And a huge thank you to Anita this morning for chatting to me all about what she does. And she got to pick a favourite tune, which was Queen, Kind of Magic on BHBN Radio. Still to come, got those community notices to give out. And also tickets, giving away tickets to a poetry event in Birmingham. All on the way after this.
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0: Play this, especially for Andy Caddick this morning. Thompson Twins, Doctor Doctor, and those tickets for the poetry events on the way. How to get in touch and how to win them.

Tops Twins, Doctor Doctor on BHBN Radio. Especially for Andy this morning. I don't know why, that song always reminds me of a holiday once, caravan holiday I went on in the 80s. I just think the DJ was playing it all the time. I do not know. I was too young for all that. Anyway, tickets then to attend an event. It's called Poetry After Chai, and it returns to the Mac Cannonhill Park in Birmingham on Sunday the 8th of November, and as part of Bangalore Month for 2026. Enjoy an evening of poetry, storytelling, live performances, and an open mic and a vibrant night bazaar hosted by Saeeda Chowdhury. We've got two tickets to give away, so here's your competition question. What does Mac stand for in the Birmingham Mac in Cannonhill Park? What does it stand for? MAC. Send us your answer with a chance to win the two tickets to this fantastic event via the BHBN Radio apps tech service or on WhatsApp as well. Same number, 07519 694 698, or on the BHBN Radio app, as I've said. Just click Message to Studio once you've downloaded it. Don't forget all your info. I need your name, email address, or a phone number, a way of getting in contact with you. The closing date is 1st of November 2026, so a couple of weeks, and we'll choose a name at random. And don't forget, it is tickets only. Two tickets. Travel and any other expenses are not included, OK? And another notice, the Kate G Band performing at the Mac as well. That's the 23rd of October, so another week till that. The doors are open at 8 o'clock at the Hexagon Theatre, it says here. Tickets are £10. Ways to get in touch, macbirmingham.co.uk/events/ Kate G Band. Check her out on Facebook and Instagram as well, the Kate G Band. It's soul, rock, blues, and a lot more. And it says here, live music lives here. So then, right, we're going to do now, I think, we're going to do this. What is coming up for the rest of your Thursday here on BHBN? Bear with. Lovely music though, isn't it? Okay, I have it now. Here we go. So after the news for Birmingham, we have the Golden Hour, the best music from the 50s through to the 80s. The BHBN New Country from 2 o'clock, the best new country music for a Thursday afternoon. Back to the 50s and 60s from 4 o'clock with Pete Bayliss. Need to give him a fright then. And then from 6 o'clock is the Thursday Tea Time Show presented by Chris Friday. I didn't mention him earlier. He's mixing it up with the time shift. 3 out of 7, Bob's Blues and the 4 to the Door. And then the Thursday Evening Show with Leon Lewis. Get in touch with him in the usual ways, 07519 694 698. Text or WhatsApp him. And then if you sit up at 10, we've got the Soul Train with Pete Bayliss. The best in soul music from the 60s through to the 80s and the late night love songs from 11 o'clock. Takes all the way through to Friday with the BHBN music selection. And at 10 o'clock, I'm back, yes. 10 o'clock till midday in my usual spot here on BHBN Radio.

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1: 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Back with you tomorrow morning at the same time between 10 and midday. If not, back here Sunday for the evening show between 8 and 10. A little something that's going on around the atrium tomorrow is Restart a Heart, Learn CPR, Act Fast, Save Lives. That's Friday the 16th of October in the atrium here at the Queen Elizabeth Hospital. Also, Halloween food and cake sale, Ward West 2, going to be happening the 30th of October. All funds going towards the patients. Can't be bad. Get well soon if you are in hospital, and I hope that you're home very, very soon. Stand by for the golden hour. It's on the way. And if you'd like to make a request, even when we're not here, you can do so. You can call in 0121 471 4774. You can text us 07519 694 698. So then, take care. On the show tomorrow, I've got Sarah Watmore. Chatting to her. Bye for now. 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
2: From the Sky News Centre at midday, former DUP leader Geoffrey Donaldson has been sentenced to 15 years in prison for a string of historical sex offences. They relate to two women who were the children at the time across two decades. The 63-year-old's been in custody since being found guilty in June. Gilly Beattie is an investigative journalist.
3: There are very few people who knew the real Geoffrey Donaldson. There is one, Eleanor Donaldson, and there are others, his victims. So they knew the real Geoffrey Donaldson, but that persona, that reality, that monster, is very, very different.
2: The family of a man who was killed by a tiger at Yorkshire Wildlife Park raised concerns about his mental health in the lead-up to his death. The initial inquest into 24-year-old William Chapman's death heard he'd been diagnosed with schizophrenia. Katie Barnfield is outside Doncaster Coroner's Court.
4: We were told Mr Chapman climbed two fences and entered the tiger enclosure. The coroner's officer, Caitlin Brooks, told the court he was approached by the tiger and the ensuing physical contact between the tiger and Mr Chapman led to him sustaining multiple traumatic injuries.
2: Ukraine's claiming it's destroyed six Russian bombers in a strike alongside more attacks on Moscow's energy. Earlier, Elon Musk called for President Zelensky to go, reposting a claim on social media that the leader had no intention of ending the war with Russia. The trial of Russell Brand, who's charged with rape and other offences, has heard from his first alleged victim. The complainant says he attacked her in 1999. He denies all allegations. Normal People author Sally Rooney can no longer sell her books in the UK. The Irish writers previously said she donated some of her earnings to Palestine Action, which is a proscribed terror group here. And the UK's going to lead a world-first mission to help clean up space. Dead satellites, which threaten GPS signals and weather forecasts, are going to be removed. That's the latest. I'm Kat Suave.
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0: Right, before we read any bedtime stories, we need to brush our teeth.
4: Oh, Mum, do we have to?
5: We only brushed them this morning.
0: Twice a day, kids, come on. I was reading a leaflet today that said tooth decay was the most common reason for children around your age to be admitted to hospital. Can you believe that?
4: I don't want to go to hospital.
0: No one is going to hospital. Just brush your teeth twice a day. And don't rinse your mouth out after you've brushed. Just spit. We want that good stuff in the toothpaste to be working on your teeth for as long as possible.
5: So, there is a good reason why you always nag us.
0: Oi! Do you want that bedtime story or not? Get cleaning your teeth.

0: 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Some people wait years to hear them, but those three little words could be the most important three little words you'll ever hear. Make you feel as light as a feather, sweep you off your feet. Ready? Fancy a coffee?
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1: From the Sky News Centre at 1, former DUP leader Geoffrey Donaldson has been jailed for 15 years. It's for 18 historical sex offences against two women when they were children. Judge Paul Ramsay says the 63-year-old's shown no regret, apology or shame following his conviction. Stephen Murphy at Newry Crown Court is reading from one of the victim's impact statements.
2: She said that you could have saved me from court. Instead, she was accused of making her story up. You took away my ability to trust people. I wish I knew hope, she says, but you took that away. And I think that gives you some insight into the continuing impact.
1: A man who died after entering the tiger enclosure at Yorkshire Wildlife Park had previously been diagnosed with schizophrenia. An inquest found William Chapman died from multiple traumatic injuries on Saturday. A woman who claimed she was raped by Russell Brand says she felt frightened when they were alone together in a hotel room in 1999. The comedian denies 7 charges against 6 women over a decade. Ukraine says it struck a Russian oil refinery in response to Moscow's ballistic missile and drone attacks on one of its gas facilities. It violates an energy ceasefire called for by Donald Trump, which President Zelensky previously said he'd engage in. Here's Prime Minister Andy Burnham.
3: What has Russia done in the last few days? It's been bombing energy infrastructure in Ukraine. So it is quite clear who the aggressor is, and we will use whatever influence we have got to bring the parties together behind President Zelensky and Ukraine.
1: The Kremlin claims Kyiv never stopped strikes on its refineries. Severe drought's been declared in large parts of England. The government says the southeast and southwest have experienced their driest April to September in over a century. And the Duchess of Sussex says it's great to be back as she joined Prince Harry on their first joint engagement since returning to the UK. They're carrying out 3 appearances in Nottingham today. That's the latest. I'm Kat Suave.
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0: crazy chick running down the street. 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Daddy Cool's playing his piano machine. Well, Daddy who?
1: Daddy Cool.
0: Daddy who?

0: best.
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1: From the Sky News Centre at 2, Northern Ireland's Public Prosecution Service says no individual is beyond the reach of law as former DUP leader Geoffrey Donaldson is jailed for 15 years. It's for historical child sex abuse relating to two women. The party says the 63-year-old deserves every day of his sentence. Prosecutor Catherine Kearns had this message outside Newry Crown Court.
2: He has never accepted responsibility for his offending, nor shown any remorse. Geoffrey Donaldson held a prominent public position. This case shows that sexual abuse can be hidden behind a facade of respectability.
1: An inquest heard a man who entered a zoo tiger enclosure died from multiple traumatic injuries. William Chapman, who was mauled to death at Yorkshire Wildlife Park at the weekend, had a history of schizophrenia. Russia and Ukraine have exchanged strikes on oil and gas sites as Donald Trump's energy ceasefire ends. Andy Burnham's insisted the UK will continue to build bridges between the US president and Kyiv. A woman's told Russell Brand's rape trial she felt dirty and afraid she might be pregnant after an attack in 1999. She says she thought the comedian was gay when she agreed to go to his hotel room in Bournemouth. He denies the charges. The Duke and Duchess of Sussex have been cheered at their first joint engagement since returning to the UK. Harry and Meghan were welcomed to the community recording studio in Nottingham. She was heard telling one woman in the crowd, "It's great to be back." The couple set up home in England in August after previously quitting royal duties for life in the US. Meanwhile, the King's opened the new session of the Welsh Parliament, hailing his special connection with Wales. His Majesty's taken part in the ceremony in Cardiff for the first time since he became monarch. That's the latest. I'm Stevie Shillinglaw.
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1: From the Sky News Centre at 3, former DUP leader Geoffrey Donaldson has been sentenced to 15 years in prison for historical child sex abuse. He's guilty of 18 counts, including rape, against two women across two decades. The judge told the 63-year-old he has doubled down on his denial since his conviction. Detective Chief Inspector Leah Crothers has spoken outside Newry Crown Court.
2: Geoffrey manipulated both young victims and exploited the trust they had in him. Both brave women have suffered immeasurably as they come to terms with what has happened to them as children. He robbed them both of their childhood and innocence.
1: The family of a man who was killed by a tiger at Yorkshire Wildlife Park raised concerns about his mental health in the lead-up to his death. The inquest into 24-year-old William Chapman's death heard he'd been diagnosed with schizophrenia and had previously suffered bouts of psychosis. Our correspondent Katie Barnfield is outside Doncaster Coroner's Court.
3: We were told Mr. Chapman climbed two fences and entered the tiger enclosure. The coroner's officer, Caitlin Brooks, told the court he was approached by the tiger and the ensuing physical contact between the tiger and Mr. Chapman led to him sustaining multiple traumatic injuries.
1: The Prime Minister's knockback suggestions the US has betrayed Ukraine, insisting he'll continue to build bridges with Donald Trump. Volodymyr Zelensky made the comments after access to vital Starlink satellite systems was curbed. A woman who claimed she was raped by Russell Brand says she felt frightened when they were alone together in a hotel room in 1999. The comedian denies seven charges against six women over a decade. The Culture Secretary says she's minded to intervene in Sky's deal to buy ITV. Lisa Nandy says she has potential concerns about the deal's impact on the breadth of news providers in Britain. And the Duchess of Sussex says it's great to be back as she attended her first engagement with Prince Harry since their return to the UK. The couple visited a community recording studio in Nottingham. That's the latest. I'm Stevie Shillinglaw.
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0: 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If you're joining us from the Heartlands Hospital in Bordesley Green, it's good to be with you. And remember, while you're there, keep listening to BHBN, as it truly is your local station.
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1: From the Sky News Centre at 4, Northern Ireland's Public Prosecution Service says no individual is beyond the reach of law, as former DUP leader Geoffrey Donaldson is jailed for 15 years. It's for historical child sex abuse relating to two women. The party says a 63-year-old deserves every day of his sentence. Prosecutor Catherine Kearns had this message outside Newry Crown Court.
2: He has never accepted responsibility for his offending, nor shown any remorse. Geoffrey Donaldson held a prominent public position. This case shows that sexual abuse can be hidden behind a facade of respectability.
1: Two people have been arrested in Ireland as part of the investigation into a suspected arson attack that killed four people. Philip and Kim English, along with children Callum and Jaden, died when a fire broke out at a property in Waterford in the early hours of Tuesday morning. Two other children are in hospital. Our correspondent Phoebe Southworth has the latest.
3: A man aged in his 20s and also a female aged in her 30s have been arrested in connection with this arson attack and murder investigation. We await more details of those two children who remain in a critical condition in hospital.
1: A man who died after entering the tiger enclosure at Yorkshire Wildlife Park had previously been diagnosed with schizophrenia. An initial inquest found 24-year-old William Chapman died from multiple traumatic injuries near Doncaster on Saturday. Donald Trump says the execution of a former army major who killed 13 people will not be live streamed. His defense secretary had suggested the death of Nedal Malik Hassan by firing squad would be available to watch online. The UK's economy has grown unexpectedly. Experts had been predicting it would contract in August, but official figures show a 0.1% rise in GDP. And Great Britain have won two gold medals on day two of the World Track Cycling Championships. They took victory by more than 5 seconds in the final of the women's team pursuit against Italy. That's the latest. I'm Stevie Shillinglaw.
4: Thank you, Stevie.
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4: That sounds like a good idea, doesn't it? In an hour's time, we're going back to the 60s, but before that, the decade earlier than that, when I was just a little boy. Yes, that's every week, I am that old. So please stay tuned. I hope you're going to hear some songs you know, some you may have forgotten, and some you might not have heard before. Stay tuned.

0: Gigliana, it's so delicious. Everybody come, capisce how to mambo Italiano. That's nice.
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They just had 2 hours of new country. That's some very old country. The late American country singer Eddie Arnold, who was an innovator of what became known as the Nashville Sound in late 50s. He managed 147 songs on the US Billboard country music charts. That was one of them. I Want to Play House with You went to number one on the US country and Western bestsellers list for 6 weeks. Spent a total of 24 weeks on the chart in 1951. And kicking us off today, Mambo Italiano, which was an international hit for Rosemary Clooney. Reached the top 10 on record charts in both the USA and France. And over here, reached number one on the UK singles chart in early 1955. So 9 minutes past four on this Thursday. Welcome. If you've just joined us, thank you for joining BHBA. If you've been listening for a bit longer, then thank you. I'm here for the next couple of hours, taking it right down almost to the very end of memory lane. This first hour is back to the 50s when I was just a little boy and growing up. And my interest in music sort of came in the late 50s, early 60s, but I've picked up on it since. Gary Miller was an English, I call him a popular music singer. He was an actor. He achieved notability in the 50s and 60s. He released 24 singles and 6 EPs on the Pye label between 1955 and 67. But sadly, his career only spanned 15 years because he died of a heart attack in 1968 at the age of just 44. Here's his version of a 50s song.

Dolorosa, Texas, a traditional American song that dates back to at least the 1850s. Many versions of that song have been recorded. That was one of the versions that hit the UK charts. There are three of them in all. That one took Gary Miller to number 12 in October 1955. Now, by way of a change, Joe Stafford had a career that spanned five decades from the late 1930s to the early 1980s. Admired for the purity of her voice, she originally underwent classical training to become an opera singer before she decided to follow a career in popular music, and by 1955, she'd achieved more worldwide record sales than any other female artist.

I'm sure you know the song, Diamonds Are a Girl's Best Friend. It was written for the 1949 stage musical Gentlemen Prefer Blondes, music by Julie Stein, lyrics by Leo Robin. It was Carol Channing who actually introduced the song in the original Broadway production, but most memorably, Marilyn Monroe followed with her version in the film version of Gentlemen Prefer Blondes. Anyway, that version was recorded by Joe Stafford with the Starlighters and her husband Paul Weston's orchestra in February 1950. If you mention the 1950s music to most people, they will immediately think of, I'm not sure if it's two words or three words, rock and roll. So let's have a little bit of that. And the pianist, singer, songwriter Jerry Lee Lewis was a pioneer of both rockabilly and rock and roll. He was nicknamed the Killer and was often described as rock and roll's first great wild man.

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0: I get wild as a hurricane. 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I call that loving up a storm. Oh, loving up a storm. And it's good for you, baby. It won't do you no harm. That is good for you, baby. 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It's good for you, baby. Do you know how?
1: Loving Up a Storm, Jerry Lee Lewis's last UK hit of the 50s. It reached number 28 in May 1959. Back to the movies, and The Man with the Golden Arm is a 1955 American, what do you call it, film noir these days, I think you call it. Anyway, directed by Otto Preminger, it starred Frank Sinatra, Eleanor Parker, Kim Novak, many, many others. It tells the story of a drug addict who gets clean while in prison, but struggles to stay that way in the outside world. The musical score was composed, arranged, and conducted by Elmer Bernstein.

0: Very familiar theme from The Man with the Golden Arm. And that version was by the Billy May Orchestra. And it got to number 9 here in the UK in May 1956. Keeping you company 24
1: hours a day. 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

Hound Dog, written by Jerry Lieber and Mike Stoller. It was originally recorded by blues and R&B singer Willie Mae Big Mama Thornton in August 1952. But that, of course, is undoubtedly the best version or best known version. It took Elvis to number two here in the UK in September 1956, sold about 10 million copies globally. Very good afternoon to all our friends in the various hospitals dotted around the area at the Queen Elizabeth Hospital, the Women's Hospital and the Harborne Hospital here in Edgbaston, the Midland Metropolitan University Hospital in Sandwell. It's been about 2 years that's been open for patients now. Blimey, that time's gone quickly. Royal Orthopaedic Hospital in Northfield, Birmingham Heartlands Hospital over in Borsley Green, Good Hope Hospital in Sutton Coldfield and Solihull Hull Hospital. A very good afternoon to you all and thank you for being with us. Now, I was looking through some of my 50s CDs, and trust me, I've got hundreds of them, and I came across a name I hadn't heard before, so I investigated a little bit. The name was Sanford Clark. He was an American country rockabilly singer and guitarist, first began performing in the Phoenix area in the early 1950s. After he won a talent show, he met the songwriter Lee Hazelwood, who was then a local DJ. And along with his friend Al Casey on guitar, he recorded one of Lee Hazelwood's songs.

0: Well, it wasn't a hit here in the UK, but that song, The Fool, took Sanford Clark to number 5 on the US R&B chart, number 7 on the US pop chart, and number 14 on the US country chart in 1956. So he got on all three of the charts that were around at the time. A name, as I say, I'd not heard of before, but I shall remember Sanford Clark.
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two things about that. First of all, you should be grateful that there isn't a webcam or anything in here, because I was singing along to that. And secondly, I'd forgotten all about it. It was great. It was from the film Calamity Jane, Black Hills of Dakota. And, of course, Doris Day played Calamity Jane in the film. And that version took Doris to number 7 on the UK singles chart in September 1954. 4:35 on this Thursday. Good afternoon to all the friends in the various care homes who are listening on internet radios or wherever, at the Heartlands Care Home in Yardley, Bourneview on College Green in Bourneville, Metchley Manor in Edgbaston, Shenston Court in Halesowen, Claridge Place in Alton and Swallows Meadow Court in Shirley. A very good afternoon to all residents, all staff, all volunteers. I hope things have been going well for you on this Thursday. Back to the music, and Chuck Willis was an American blues, rhythm and blues, rock and roll singer and songwriter. His most successful recording was his version of this popular American 12-bar blues song.

0: Well, Chuck Willis's version of CC Rider topped the US Billboard R&B chart in 1957, also crossed over and sold well in the pop market. Sadly, Chuck was known to drink a lot. He'd suffered from stomach ulcers for many years, and during surgery in Chicago, he died of peritonitis on the 10th of April 1958 at the age of just 32.
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Rockets with a Rye, originally issued as the B-side of a Bill Haley song called Hot Dog Buddy Buddy. But it was that side that took Bill Haley and his Comets to number 3 on the UK singles chart in August 1956.

0: Matt is enjoying a rare day off, feet up, footy on. But the platelets from his last blood donation are definitely not having a day off.
1: Having cancer is really hard. 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Matt doesn't know me, but thanks to giving types like him, I can keep going.
0: By giving blood, you can be there for someone without being there. Save up to 3 lives in 1 hour. 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
1: What's that, honey?
0: Pick you up at 8. And don't be late.
1: But, baby, I ain't got no money, honey.
0: Oh, all right, honey, you know.

J.B. Richardson, better known as the Big Bopper, American musician and DJ. His best-known composition was undoubtedly that one, Chantilly Lace. Took him to number 12 on the UK charts in January 1959, just a few weeks before he was one of the people killed in the plane crash that also killed Buddy Holly and Ritchie Valens. Such a loss. The Drifters, one of the best-known American pop and R&B soul vocal groups. They were, however, originally formed in 1953 as a backing group for Clyde McFatter, who had formerly been the lead tenor of Billy Ward and his Dominoes.

Money Honey was the first single by Clyde McCratchell and the Drifters. It was an immediate hit. It remained on the US R&B charts for 23 weeks and got to number one for them in September 1953. The Man from Laramie is a 1955 American Western film directed by Anthony Mann, starred James Stewart. And the film's theme song was written by Lester Lee and Ned Washington, and indeed a version of it by our own Jimmy Young topped the UK charts. But the original US version of the song also hit the UK top 20.

The Man from Laramie, that version by Al Martino, reached number 19 on the UK single chart in September 1955. Don't forget, after the 5 o'clock news, I'll be here with A Decade Later, going back to the 60s for an hour. Then at 6 o'clock tonight, Chris Friday is back with the Thursday Tea Time Show, all Chris's regular features, and he always gives us some great new music as well. And then at 8 o'clock, it's the Thursday Evening Show with Leon Lewis. Between 8 and 10. And again, the same thing, great regular features, some great music, and your chance to get your requests and dedications in with Leon. He'll give you all the numbers and the way to contact you a bit later on. At 10 o'clock tonight, I'll be back, not live, a programme I recorded some years ago. Some of my favourite soul music from the 60s, 70s and 80s of the Soul Train. And then at 11 o'clock tonight, we calm it all down and slow it all down with 3 hours of late-night love songs to take you through to the early hours of Friday morning. So plenty still to come. A couple more tracks still to come on this particular section of the programme, Back to the 50s. And Johnny Burnett was an American singer, songwriter, rockabilly, pop music. In 1952, he and his brother Dorsey Burnett and their mutual friend Paul Burleson formed a band that became known as the Rock and Roll Trio.

0: see you stretch yourself. Head up, head up, head up, head up.
1: Well, you've got the theory of it anyway. Sorry that jumped about halfway through it. But Tear It Up, it was released as a single by Johnny Burnett and the Rock and Roll Trio in 1956. Sadly, Johnny's life was another that was cut short on the 14th of August 1964 when he drowned in a boat accident aged just 30. Now, this next song, Ain't That a Shame, was written by Fats Domino, Dave Bartholomew. It was a million-selling hit single for Fats in 1955. But a few months later, this cover version was released.

That version took Pat Boone to number one on the US chart and number seven here on the UK chart in November 1955. It was his first UK hit. Well, that's more or less it. Join me after the news for Back to the 60s. So to take us to the news, the English trumpeter who was very successful in the 50s, known as the man with the golden trumpet, Eddie Calvert. Between 1953 and 1958, he had seven instrumental hits on the UK singles chart, including this one, which took him to number nine on the UK singles chart in February 1958, called Mandy.

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1: From the Sky News Centre at 5, former DUP leader Geoffrey Donaldson has been sentenced to 15 years in prison for historical child sex abuse. He's found guilty of 18 counts, including rape, against two women across two decades. The judge told the 63-year-old he had doubled down on his denials since his conviction. Detective Chief Inspector Leah Crothers has spoken outside Newry Crown Court.
2: Geoffrey manipulated both young victims and exploited the trust they had in him. Both brave women have suffered immeasurably as they come to terms with what has happened to them as children. He robbed them both of their childhood and innocence.
1: New NHS England guidance says trans patients should be placed on wards according to their birth sex rather than their gender identity. It says when it's not clinically appropriate, alternative arrangements should be made. A man and a woman have been arrested by police in Ireland, investigating the murder of four people in a suspected arson attack. Philip and Kim English and two children died in the fire in Waterford on Tuesday. Andy Burnham's insisted he'll continue to build bridges between Donald Trump and Ukraine. Relations between Kyiv and Washington are strained, with the US agreeing to buy Russian diesel and curbing Ukraine's access to vital satellite systems. The Prime Minister says it's clear Moscow's the aggressor in the war. Meanwhile, Defence Secretary Wes Streeting's been speaking in Washington.
3: Ukraine may be thousands of miles from American shores, but if aggression is rewarded, if borders can be redrawn by force, if the sovereignty of nations becomes negotiable, the consequences will not remain confined to Ukraine or to my continent.
1: Meanwhile, Donald Trump says the firing squad execution of a ex-US Army psychiatrist who killed 13 people will not be live-streamed. His defence secretary had previously announced Nadal Hassan's death would be open for public viewing. And Gianni Infantino has apologised to the FIFA Council for his plans to sell stakes in the World Cup, but the FA chair says he's not fit to be president. That's the latest. I'm Stevie Shillinglaw.
0: Thank you, Stevie. 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
0: That sounds like a good idea, don't you think? Well, we've just had an hour of 50s, so now we're going forward a decade to when I became a teenager. Oh, yes. Oh, it was all go then. Sit back, enjoy yourself, and listen to what I hope is going to be some great music for the next hour. Stay with me.

The HBN has been going through some uncertain times. We would like to thank you all for your continued support and donations, helping us to continue broadcasting to hospitals, care homes, and the wider community.

That song, Over and Over, was written and originally recorded by the American singer Bobby Day, but today's version wasn't a big hit here in the UK. It peaked at number 45 on the UK singles chart, but it did give the Dave Clark Five their only US number one hit. It got to the top of the US Billboard Hot 100 in November 1965. And kicking us off, what was originally an Italian song called Lulio by Riccardo Del Turco. It won the Golden Gondola at the International Light Music Exhibition in 1968, and then Jack Fishman wrote some new English lyrics and called it Something Is Happening, and it took Herman's Hermits to number 6 on the UK charts in December 1968. So here we are, 9 minutes past 5 on this Thursday afternoon. Good afternoon if you've just joined us. Where have you been? Probably working, I know. But if you've been with us for the duration, then thank you for staying with us. Let's get on with the music, shall we? Formed in 1958, if I remember rightly, by the brothers Barry, Robin and Morris. The Bee Gees were especially successful, of course, in the late 60s and the 70s. They sang recognisable three-part tight harmonies, and Robin's clear vibrato lead vocals were a hallmark of their earlier hits.

New York Mining Disaster 1941, the debut international single by the Bee Gees, took them to number 12 on the UK singles chart in May 1967. Commonly referred to as the Prince of Motown and the Prince of Soul, Marvin Gaye helped to shape the sound of both Motown and soul music in the 70s and, of course, in the 60s.

Little Darling, I Need You. That's the title of the song, honestly. It was written and produced, of course, by Holland Dozier Holland, and released as a single by Marvin Gaye on what was then the Tamla label. It was only a modest hit, spent just 1 week, number 50 on the UK charts in September 1966, but then it gained recognition again on what's now known as the Northern Soul Circuit, although when we started it back in the 60s, it was called the mod scene. But anyway, take it as you wish. Every generation brings up novelty records, some good, some bad, some indifferent. And the 60s was no different. The Cassinets Cats Singing Orchestral Circus was a bubblegum kind of supergroup created by producers Jerry Cassinets and Jeffrey Katz. It consisted of various members of groups from their production company who just happened to be in the studios at the right time.

Better than some, although not brilliant. Quick Joey Small, or Run Joey Run, as it was subtitled, was the only UK hit by the Cassinis Cats Singing Orchestral Circus. Got to number 19 on the UK singles chart in November 1968. If you were listening to the 50s show about an hour ago, you know, I played several things that had connection with film as well. Our next artist does. He was born in York, spent his early years working in cinemas owned by his father. During his national service with the British Army in Cyprus, he started performing as a musician after he'd learned to play the trumpet, and on completing his national service in 1957, he formed a band called after himself. They were the John Barry Seven, but he later developed an interest in composing and arranging music both for films and for TV.

That was a piece called Beat for Beatniks, which took the John Barry Orchestra to number 40 on the UK charts in April 1960.

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1: 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So,

Written, of course, by Burt Bacharach and Hal David. Originally recorded as a demonstration tape by guess who? Yep, Dionne Warwick recorded it first in 1963. It was actually a hit first in America for a soul singer called Lou Johnson, whose version got into the US top 50 in mid-1964. But our own Sandy Shaw took that version to number one here in the UK in the same year. It was her debut hit. The Canadian-American folk rock band The Lovin' Spoonful, formed in Greenwich Village, New York City, in 1964. They were among the most popular groups in the US for a short period in the mid-60s, and their music and their image influenced many of the contemporary rock acts of that era.

0: Loving Natural Cats, written by John Sebastian, of course, took the Loving Spoonful to number 26 on the UK Singles Chart in January 1967.
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0: Something now I've never done before. I'm going to do what I call three in a row, which is quite simple. I'm not going to speak for the next, I don't know, 6 or 7 or 10 minutes, which is good news for you. And so I'm just going to play three tracks from the 60s back to back. Junior Walker and the All-Stars will complete the trio. Dusty Springfield will be the filling in the middle. And we kick off with the Big O.

0: You are. Wasn't that good? Three in a row without me interfering. What does it take to win your love? Journey Walk in the All-Stars. It was their third and final hit of the 60s. Took them to number 13 in October 1969. Before that, Going Back, written, of course, by Jerry Goffin and Carole King, took Dusty Springfield to number 10 in July 1966. And kicking off that three in a row, Roy Orbison's 20th UK top hit, top 40 hit, Lana, picked number 15 in June 1966.
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That song, Come Tomorrow, was first recorded by an American R&B singer called Marie Knight. She issued it as a single in October 1961, had very good reviews, but actually failed to chart. The best-known version is that one by the band who were very prominent in the swinging London scene of the 60s and regularly appeared on the UK charts. Manfred Mann took it to number four on the UK singles chart in January 1965. Let me just remind you what's coming up for the rest of this evening. When I finish at 6 o'clock, Chris Riley is in the next studio getting ready with for the Thursday Tea Time Show. All the regular features, some great music as ever. And then between 8 and 10, it's Leon Lewis with the Thursday Evening Show. Again, the same thing, but if you'd like a request or a dedication, you can get in touch with Leon. He'll give you all the numbers later between 8 and 10. At 10 o'clock, it's an hour of the best in soul music from the 60s, 70s and 80s with my Soul Train, and then at 11 o'clock, slowing it all down with 3 hours of late-night love songs to take you gently into Friday morning. Oh, we spoil you here on BHBN Radio. Now, here's a song you might recognise.

Tainted Love, written by Ed Cobb, formerly of an American group called The Four Preps. Of course, it attained worldwide fame after being covered and reworked by Soft Cell in 1981. But that was the original version, recorded by the American soul musician Gloria Jones in 1964, and later, of course, became a staple again on another of those. It became a staple on what became known as the Northern Soul Circuit in the 1970s. Now, emerging from the 1960s British blues scene, Jethro Tull soon developed a very distinctive progressive rock sound. They blended hard rock, English folk music, classical music, and whilst they did undergo numerous stylistic shifts throughout their history, the band was founded and has been continuously led by its principal composer, lead vocalist, and multi-instrumentalist, Ian Anderson.

Love Story. It was the very first hit by the band Jethro Tull. It peaked at number 29 in January 1969. And talking of long-lasting musical artists, the Northern Irish musician, singer, songwriter Van Morrison, or to give him his full name, Sir George Ivan Morrison, started his recording career in the 60s. He rose to prominence as the lead singer of a Belfast R&B band called Them.

Here Comes the Night, the biggest of them's two UK hits. That doesn't sound like good English, but you know what I mean. It reached number two on the UK singles chart in March 1965. And talking of them, that's about it for them for this week. I hope you've enjoyed the last couple of hours of our wandering down to the farther reaches of memory lane. As I say, Chris is next, so stand by for that. How about a little bit of instrumental magic to finish with? They were formed in Memphis, Tennessee in 1962. They're R&B jazz band Booker T and the MGs, and they helped, of course, to shape the sound of Southern Soul and what became known as Memphis Soul. Well, October 1962, they released their debut album. It was called Green Onions. Title track was, of course, an international hit, but further down the album was a similar sounding track, which is probably why it was called Mo' Onions.

0: this takeable, of course, the sound of Booker T and the MGs and their track, as I said, called Mole Onions, which takes us out of this edition of Sounds of the 60s. All being well, more of the same next Thursday, 4 and 5 back to the 50s, and then between 5 and 6 back to the 60s. Or maybe you'll join me on Saturday morning when I'll be once more unlocking my music box. Till then, take care wherever you are, and until the next time from me, Pete, bye-bye. 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
1: From the Sky News Centre at 6, one of the victims of Jeffrey Donaldson says the impact of his crimes didn't end when the abuse ended, as he's jailed for 15 years. The former DUP leader was convicted of charges, including rape, which he committed between 1985 and 2008. In an interview conducted by police, victim A spoke about the effect it's had on her. Her words have been revoiced.
2: My life has been pretty rubbish the whole way through, and every day is a battle and a fight. If it can help out a girl or a boy somewhere, then it's worth it, because you cannot erase what's happened to you, so you have to carry on.
1: A man and woman have been arrested in Ireland by Garda officers investigating a suspected arson attack that killed four people. Two adults and two children died in what's believed to be a targeted attack on a house in Waterford on Tuesday. Andy Burnham's vowed to try and build bridges between Washington and Kyiv after Donald Trump agreed to buy Russian diesel. Meanwhile, Defence Secretary Wes Streeting told an event in Washington that aggression should never be rewarded. One of Russell Brand's alleged victims has told his trial he became monster-like when he stripped naked and raped her in a hotel. The court heard he'd been camp-friendly and effeminate when they'd first met in Bournemouth in 1999. He denies all the allegations against him. And our correspondent Katie Spencer says the woman's been questioned by barristers.
3: They asked her directly, "Did you say no?" To which she said, "I did." She explained, "I didn't repeatedly say no, no, no, no, but I did say no to him."
1: The Duchess of Sussex says it's great to be back as she joined Prince Harry on their first joint engagement since returning to the UK. The couple have been meeting people out and about in Nottingham. And now to sport, and England captain Harry Kane has agreed a new deal in principle to stay at Bayern Munich until the summer of 2029. He scored 154 goals in 156 matches since moving to Germany from Tottenham 3 years ago. That's the latest. I'm Stevie Shillinglock.
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can't believe that's 20 years old. Christina Aguilera, in case you didn't know. I didn't. Ain't No Other Man on BHBN. Good evening, and thanks to Pete Bayliss, the coolest man in radio, for the last 2 hours of Back to the 50s, Back to the 60s.

And as you mentioned, I'll be back on Saturday morning between 11 and 1 with Music Box. And God willing, back with more 50s, more 60s, same time next week.

It sounds like the underscore of some sort of George and Mildred in one of the later episodes, I think. To no good summer on the River Thames. Anyway, yes, yeah, so you got me for the next couple of hours. Sorry about that. My name's Chris. Welcome along to the Tea Time Show. We're back in the here and now. I covered the Friday show last week, but we're back to, back to where we are now, although a show that features birthdays and time shift and all that. Not sure how here and now we are, but here we are. If you heard the show before, you know what's coming. If not, I'll tell you now. In a few moments' time, its birthday is well-known and obscure. Some names you'll say who, but you know what they've done. They've left behind a bit of a counterfoil. Ongoing look at what was in the charts 30 and 50 years ago. See what I mean here and now? With the time shift 2 takes place after that. 1996, 1976 are in the frame there. Got absolute corking film soundtrack this evening ahead of film news. In the second hour, can you believe Richard Carpenter, he of the Carpenters, is 80. So we're celebrating that tonight in the 7 o'clock stack. We've got Bob's Blues in review. One for Kerry this evening rather than one for Jules. Tell you more about that close to the time. And of four and a bit to the door. Songs on a singular theme take us all to the door of the show and to the Old Red Studio, where Leon will be there. Leon will be there waiting for you with the evening show. See all the words coming out upside down tonight. Very tired today, so everything's just. I'm just going to like hit the wrong button. Just do that at some point. Just bear with. Very good evening to you if you're listening to the care homes. That means you're at Heartlands at Little Bromwich, Metchley Manor over at Erdington, Swallows Meadow in Shirley, Claridge Place in Alton, Shenstone Court in Hell Zone, and Bourneview Care Home over at College Green, Bourneville. So all the music's lined up for you this evening, but you can change what I play for you. Give me a call on 0121 471 4774. That's 0121 471 4774. If you're listening on your Spark TLS bedside units, that means you're in Solihull, Good Hope and Heartlands Hospital, pick up the handset, touch the hospital radio button that appears, you'll get through to me free of charge. We're all over social media as well, but I'll tell you after we hear this. So if I've mentioned before, so I'm a bit of a radio geek, I listen to radio stations from across the world, particularly one in Berlin and one down in Melbourne, Australia. And on that this week, I heard this.

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They're based down in New Zealand, as I say, I caught them on an Australian radio station, but I do like that. It's Flamingo Pier and Cool Nights on BHBN. Also mentioned as well, we're all over social media. You'll find us on Twitter, XX Twitter, whatever it's called this week. You'll find us on Facebook and Instagram. 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

0: So it's time for birthdays, well-known and obscure. October the 15th, halfway through October, can you believe? I'm trying to avoid all the Christmas cards and decorations in every shop now, but I suppose it's inevitable. Right, 70 BC, probably the furthest back we've gone with the birthday list. Virgil, the Roman poet of the Augustan period, born this day. Evangelista Torricelli, who's an Italian physicist, but he invented the barometer. Somebody had to do it, and it was him. Born this day, 1608. Asaph Hall, he was an American astronomer. He discovered the satellites, the moons of Mars, and they were called Phobos and Deimos, or they were named that anyway. P.G. Wodehouse, he of the Bertie Wooster novels, born this day 1881. John Kenneth Galbraith, Canadian and later American economist, public official, leading proponent of 20th century American liberalism, born this day 1908. Mario Puzo, American author and screenwriter, of course, the Godfather series. He received the Academy Award for Best Adapted Screenplay for the first film in 1972, and part two in 74. Tommy Edwards was an American singer and songwriter, and he had American hits and UK number one as well. It's All in the Game. He was the first African-American to reach number one on the Billboard Hot 100. He was born this day, 1922. And bizarrely, but I've checked out, it's true, that song was written, co-written, by US Vice President Charles Dawes. I'm going to read them. Lee Iacocca. Now, you have to be into your cars for this. Born Lido Anthony Lee Iacocca. He's an American car exec, best known for spearheading the development of the Ford Mustang. That might, if you know your movies and you know your cars, I might clue you into what the soundtrack's going to be like tonight. If you know, let me know. 0121-471-4774 or message me. Mark Leonard, American actor, probably best known as playing Spock's dad Sarek in the films and, of course, the classic series as well, born this day 1924. Mikey Baker, guitar player, played on Love is Strange, Mikey and Sylvia. And Sylvia Robertson was his wife, and she was later the founder and CEO of Sugar Hill Records. Yes, they of the Sugar Hill Gang and The Message, Grandmaster Flash and Furious Five. Born this day 1925, though, Mikey Baker. Tony Hart, much missed artist and TV presenter, born this day 1925. Jean Peters, American actress, seen, well, she was the star of the 20th Century Fox films in the 40s and 50s. Second, and it says here, possibly third wife of Howard Hughes. Possibly best remembered for a silent role in Pick Up on South Street. That's a good film, film noir. Peter's also known for resistance to being turned into a sex symbol, often preferring to play glamorous, unglamorous, down-to-earth women. Barry Maguire, the singer of Eve of Destruction, born this day 1935. The wonderful name Biff Rose, he's a comedian and singer-songwriter, worked in TV, but he wrote a song called Fill Your Heart, which was recorded by David Bowie in 1971. Fela Kuti, Nigerian Afrobeat musician and composer, hugely influential, later collaborating at length with Ginger Baker in the 70s, born this day in 1938. And Marv Johnson is an R&B and soul singer, and he performed on the first record to be issued on what became Motown, discovered by Berry Gordy, while performing at a carnival. He's born this day in 1938. There's more birthdays to come. We'll get through them as the show goes on. It's going to play, and of course I thought I'd line it up, so this is the sound of a man trying to multitask here, but we'll go with it anyway. BHBN Duff, oh, it's on here, that's right. BHBN 0121-471-4774 for requests, dedications, or just to tell me to wake up.
1: Do you know what you've got?
0: No.
1: You've got a perfect woman. She treats you right, keeps you satisfied. It's automatic.

0: Absolutely. Love that. Jessie Ware, and she is 42 today. How did that happen? But that was from earlier this year. Automatic, she shares birthday with Anthony Joshua, the boxer, Shooty Gatwa, Brandon, Scottish actor, of course, the first black doctor in Doctor Who. Vincent Martella, American actor in Everybody Hates Chris, they do, you know. And he has heard his voice in Phineas and Ferb as well, born this day in 1992. A couple of others. Didier Deschamps, the only time I've ever mentioned a football player, because I know absolutely zip about football, but even I've heard of him. And he's a French football manager who won the World Cup both for France, both as captain in 88 and manager in 2018. Not many people can do that. Dave Stead, drummer for The Beautiful South, the early version. Another drummer, Douglas Vipond from Deacon Blue, born this day in 66. Alex Patterson, known as Dr. Alex Patterson, he of the Orb, born this day in 1959. Tito Jackson, Michael's brother, born this day in 53. A couple more birthdays as well, but as I was saying, we'll pick it up as the show goes on. I'm going to go back, though, in the time shift to the 1996 and 1976. Song one on the way.
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0: So we closed the show with this last week, but here it is in the time shift. Even better if you press the right button. Anyway, that was just for effect. To wind that back, bloop. So we closed with it last week.

0: dirty. Queen Pim no and black diggity, no diggity. No doubt, baby. I like the way you
1: good evening to Kerry, Karen and Paul as well. Yes, did play it last week, closed the show with it, but didn't get it all played. And so occasionally I do that. And also, oh, it's in the time shift too. Black Street there featuring Dr. Dre, rappers Dr. Dre and Queen Pen, served as the first single from the second album, Another Level. The song includes samples from Bill Withers' Grandma's Hands. Years later, in a 2010 interview, co-songwriter Teddy Riley revealed the song was initially a hard sell among the group members. He said none of the guys liked the song. None of them. They would even say it. That's why I'm singing the first verse. You know, they say they push the little one out there to see if it tastes good and see if it would get egged. Well, they pushed me out there and it became a hit. So now they wish they were singing the first verse so they could have the notoriety like me. So they trust me what I'm saying. It's a new entry this week, this day in 1996, at its peak at number 9. Song 2. Remember this?

Karen's just messaged in saying, great song this. You're absolutely right there, Karen. It's one of those sort of stops you in the tracks, doesn't it? Sneaker Pimps, Six Underground. From the debut studio album Becoming X, the horns and harp melody at the beginning of the song, they're sampled from Golden Girl. That's a John Barry track from the soundtrack to Goldfinger. That plays during the scene where Bond discovers Joel Masterson covered in gold paint, given the atmosphere there. And a 1-2, that's repeatedly heard in the Nellie Hooper version, sampled from De La Soul's song Break of Dawn. That was from De La Soul Is Dead from 91. Anyway, it's another new entry this week in 1996, and another at its peak this week at number 15. We go back to 1976 now. We stride boldly into smooth radio territory.

Kind of the mainstay of every Gold Station going, but a classic all the same, Chicago, of course. Written and sung by Pete Satira, if I didn't have to tell you that. But it won Grammy Awards for Best Arrangement, accompanying vocalist strings for arranger Jimmy Haskell, and producer James William Guercio, and Best Pop Vocal Performance by Duo, Group or Chorus, the first Grammy Award won by the group. It also received a Grammy nomination for Record of the Year, 1976. Now, it's going to hit the top and stay there for 3 weeks in November, here in its second week on the charts, this day in 1976 at number 14. If you're particularly familiar with that one, probably same for this too.

0: Climax Blues Band. The song is written after the band's label told them that their 1976 album Gold-Plated lacked a standout track and asked them to try and write a hit. They then wrote it in the words of its bassist Derek Holt from absolutely nowhere. Well, it worked. It's going to peak at number 10 again in November. This week it's making its top 40 debut at number 28. We'll have more from the time shift to 1976 next time. Going to get strap in, that's all I'm going to say, for an absolutely corking soundtrack. If you're familiar with the film, you'll see what I mean. That's on the way.
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And if you know your films, then at that very moment, Bill Hickman and Steve McQueen go tearing off in the muscle cars across the streets of San Francisco in the film Bullet. That's the film soundtrack this evening. Slightly different tonight. We are playing it because it's the birthday of Lee Iacocca, who worked for the Ford Motor Company, who was instrumental in the development of the Mustang, legendary car. Although it can be argued that if you remember the film, there was the green Mustang and the black Dodge Charger, but the Dodge Charger was always ahead. Something to bear in mind there. So you've heard Shifting Gears, and before that, the main title as well. And just got a short track more to play for you.

Quick reminder of the numbers, if you want to get in touch this evening, 0121 471 4774. Meant to mention as well, you can text in 07519 694 698. 07519 694 698.

0: Anyway, always play a soundtrack or three to get us in the mood for film news. We start, as we do each week, with a look at the box office top 10. From 10 to 1, I see The Odyssey still in there. 13 weeks on release there, £87.4 million in takings. Digger, that's at 2 weeks, that's at number 9. Shaun the Sheep, The Beast of Mossy Bottom, still in there after 4 weeks. The Uprising at 7. Sense and Sensibility, 3 weeks on the chart, on the box office charts at 6. Social Reckoning, new entry there at number 5. Resident Evil, 4 weeks on release, £12.7 million in takings at number 4. Heart of the Beast, that's number 3. And it won't change at top. Verity is at number 2. And there's a new entry there, straight at number 1, Other Mommy, which I don't really know anything about. It's nothing come up in the film news, but there it is. New entry there, £1.9 million in takings. That's how the box office looks for this week. Now, talking of The Social Reckoning, Jesse Eisenberg, he turned down wrong the film because he didn't want to spend months talking about social media. He played Facebook founder Mark Zuckerberg in the 2010, is it that long ago, film The Social Network, declined to return for the new film, even though he loved Aaron Sorkin's script, because he didn't want to get caught up in discussions about something he knows nothing about. He says, I haven't seen the movie yet, just came out of 1,000,000,000 thoughts about it. But he's, he said, but I'm sure the movie is just wonderful. Dame Judi Dench, she said she was drunk on power playing M in the James Bond franchise. She was talking to Brendan O'Hee for her memoir, Is It Too Late to Make a Run for It? And she said, in an extract published in Times magazine, she said, I love playing M because it was great to be able to tell all these men where to get off. Put them in the place. I was drunk with power. I also got to wear some very nice suits and pretend I knew what I was talking about and talk much about gadgets when in real life I can't even work the ironing board. She did admit her levels of enjoyment differed on each film. She found Tomorrow Never Dies particularly challenging. She said, no, it depended on the script really. And if there was a chance to show another side of my character, it relied on the director as well. I enjoyed working with Michael Apted and Martin Campbell. But by contrast, I found Tomorrow Never Dies more challenging. Too many rewrites each day. We'd be presented with new scenes. On one occasion, I arrived home at 10 o'clock at night, only to be greeted by a motorcycle courier with a dozen new pages to be learnt before my pickup at 5 a.m. the next morning. I mean, how in the hell would I have a chance to learn all that? She also joked it was her fault she was killed off in Skyfall. Sorry if you haven't seen that. Spoiler alert. Because she'd been desperate to get out of M's office environments. She said, I was taken to the Wolsey restaurant by Barbara Broccoli, producer. Michael, name escapes, but the other producer. And Sam Mendes, the director. I don't think Daniel Craig was there. And they outlined Michael G. Wilson, that was it. And they outlined the plot, told me they were going to bump me off. My own fault, I suppose. Ever since Goldeneye, when the entire film unit went off to Monte Carlo and St. Petersburg, and I only had 3 days in Watford, I've been begging them to let me out from behind my desk. Well, they finally did let me out, and they shot me. It was reported in the press that I cried when they told me I was being replaced. Of course I didn't cry. Why on earth would I cry after 20 glorious years and 8 Bond films, which, by the way, is one more than Roger Moore, the longest-running 007 to date. Time for one more, end on something musical. There's new details revealed about a highly anticipated upcoming adaptation of Sylvia Plath's The Bell Jar, with Oscar-winning composer Hildur Gunnarsdottir confirmed she's scoring the movie. Now, she scored The Joker, but she told Variety she's working on a new project with Billie Eilish, who's starring as a lead character, Esther Greenwood, in The Bell Jar. So it's made a huge difference. I said, working with Eilish has made a difference. You know she understands the process that goes into writing music, so you can write and really resonate with her. And she said that collaborating with the singer even before stepping out, she'd been collaborating before they stepped out for the first things. That sounds an interesting film. That's it for the first hour. 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
1: From the Sky News Centre at 7, Russell Brand's rape trials heard the comedian told a woman it's just fun during an attack in her hotel room. The alleged victim says she believed he was gay and not a threat when she invited him back in Bournemouth in 1999. He denies all the charges against him. Katie Spencer has been listening to the evidence at Southwark Crown Court.
2: She recalled crying afterwards, but she said she chose to suppress it because she thought nobody would believe her and she felt stupid for having let him into her hotel room.
1: The DUP says its former leader Geoffrey Donaldson deserves every day of his 15-year prison sentence. He was convicted over a series of historical sex offences against two women when they were children. New NHS guidance confirms trans women will be excluded from female wards in England. Hospitals have been told patients should be placed according to their birth sex. Severe drought has been declared in southwest England and parts of the southwest because of dwindling reservoirs. Officials say it's been the driest April to September for more than a century. The UK's economy has grown unexpectedly. Experts predicted it would contract in August, but official figures show a 0.1% rise in GDP. President Gianni Infantino has apologised to the FIFA Council over his plan to sell stakes in the World Cup. FA Chair Debbie Hewitt says he's not fit to stay in his position after failing to produce papers about the failed FIFA Forward enterprise. Despite a robust meeting in Zurich, Hewitt says she needs to see action from Infantino.
3: For me, trust comes back to behaviour. And today, it's not possible for me to say whether Gianni Infantino's behaviour has changed. All he did was listen. That is something new. Secondly, he apologised. That's something new. But now it's what he does.
1: Sunderland are losing 1-0 against Portuguese second division team Turonesh in the Europa League. Crystal Palace, meanwhile, are 2-1 up against Lyon in France. And Celtic against Benfica kicks off in around an hour. That's the latest. I'm Stevie Schillinglaw.
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So, we didn't mention it in the birthday listen last time, but Richard Carpenter is 80 today, can you believe? So, the 7 o'clock stack is therefore taken care of. Kerry's just messaging saying, this is such a sad song. Hold my beer.

third and final one from the Carpenters there, the Leon Russell song there, brilliantly given the treatment there by the Carpenters, marking the 80th birthday of Richard Carpenter, This Masquerade. That track put me in mind of this one.

0: And he was in town a couple of nights ago, yeah, playing at this Genting Arena. Was going to go, but the last minute couldn't make it. And, yeah, Stevie Wonder there, marking 50 years of Songs in the Key of Life, and that's another star there. The single edit, because the original is about 8 minutes long. Drawing the 7 o'clock stat to a close another week, but we move on to Bob's Blues in Review. Bob Johnston, friend and former colleague, has been sending me two from the blues for about 12 years now, and we're just digging, kind of taking different bits and bobs from the archive. Song one on the way.
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Bluesy ending to that. Hoodoo, and that's from Omar and the Howlers. That's song one of Bob's Blues in Review. Texas-based band from the album Zoltan's Walk. That's song one. Song two from the album Voodoo in the Shadows. See, there's a pattern forming here. Here's Fiona Boyce.

Partick Reds, Fiona Boys, that's the second one from Bob this evening from the archive. And, well, you've bagged yourself a bonus, so kind of put you in the mood of that sort of voodoo feel, maybe in a more acoustic side. See if you recognise this.

And well spotted, Paul, there. Yes, it is Monica Valley. And yes, certain sort of song identification apps out there probably won't pick it up because it's a live session from the Chill Country Sessions. Monica Valley there, her take on Hendrix's Voodoo Child's Slight Return. Good to hear that one being appreciated there. And Bob, I hope you caught that, as I do Pete as well. We'll do a quick change this week. Normally we have one for Jules for all number of reasons. It's one for Kerry tonight. Do you think she'll stop sulking now?

0: imagine the scene in the kitchen. Beware flying dumplings. 400 bits of dough on the way.
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happiness is happening. Dragons have been bled. 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Fear is just in your head. 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

Just remember, lovers never lose, 'cause they are free of thoughts, unpure, and of thoughts unkind. 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

Chance to win two tickets to Poetry After Chai, which returns to the Mac, Cannon Hill Park, coming Sunday, 8th November. It's part of Bangla Month 2026. So enjoy an evening of poetry, storytelling, live performances, and an open mic, and a vibrant night bazaar hosted by Saida Chowdhury. There's two tickets we've got to give away. Here's your competition question. I was careful not to actually define it when I opened this up. What does Mac stand for? What does MAC stand for? Send us the answer for the chance to win two tickets to the event. 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Got a pen there? 07519 694 698. Closing date for entries is the 1st of November, so don't hang about. We'll choose a name at random. So don't forget to include your name and telephone number or email address. There will be in with chance to winning the two tickets. Good luck from BHBM Radio. I'm asked to add, please note the prize is two tickets only. Travel and other expenses are not included. We continue with the four and a bit to the door based on the events and birthdays on this particular day. We marked this day, 1938, the birth of a guy called Marv Johnson. He's got the distinction of being he had the first record to be released on what would become Tamla Motown.

David Bowie there, one you might not have heard. It's from Hunky Dory, cover of Fill Your Heart, written by the wonderful name Biff Rose, of who Bowie was a fan. Biff Rose, born this day in 1937. Before that, Akhosh Ti Karoni, which is probably the worst way of pronouncing it, but otherwise known as The Vision on Theme. Claude Vasori there, and Caravelli, marking the birthday of Tony Hart, born this day in 1925. Just got time to tell you that there's

That's a beautiful voice. Tommy Edwards, born to stay 1922. It's on the game. That song co-written by then Vice President Charles Dawes. It's absolutely true there. Pretty much drawing a tea time show to a close. Thank you so much for your company over the last couple of hours. Thanks to Leon for the hug earlier. All is right with the world. And Gary, Karen and Paul for tuning in and for listening and commentary as well. Do take good care, sir. I know you've not been too well recently. Now, the boss, Colin Manoff, has messaged him saying, oh yeah, Tommy Edwards will love it. So we're having that. And if you do like your songs of a more golden hue, then BHBN Gold is the place to be every Saturday morning, 9 to 11am. TV theme this week is World of Sport. Brilliant theme, that is. Hits and headlines, 1960. Top 5 this week from 1975. And I did ask him about this. Fizzogs in the Black Country choose their 5 favourites just after 10 wrote back. All right, cheers, Colin. Who's the Fizzogs? And he says, 3 women who are big on the comedy circuit in the Black Country, and I've looked them up. They are Sue Hawkins, Deb Nichols and Jackie Fellows. They formed the group in 2000 after meeting at Dudley College, a very appropriate place to meet. They're also known as being the Dancing Grannies. Their signature comedy characters, Hilda Etheridge, May Norton, Lettuce Sidebottom. They perform energetic, unexpected dance routines to music ranging from Beyoncé and Madness to Bangra and River Dance. And they are choosing 5 of the favourites out of the 10 o'clock news Saturday morning. I want to hear what they'll be doing there. Anyway, that's it for me, though. Do stick around for Leon. He's warming up in the Red Studio. In fact, there's quite a few people in tonight just looking out the window. But yeah, Leon's there in the Red Studio with all his brilliant features, and we'll all be having a guess of what the year is in the opening part of the show. If you're in hospital the next few days or longer, stay strong, stay positive. We're thinking of you. Good night, God bless. Going to play it with song 4A, because we never go above song 4. And if I started on a track I don't normally play, Christina Aguilera, ending with something wouldn't expect either. Marking the birthday of He from the Orb, here's the Blue Room. Good night. Alex Patterson.

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1: From the Sky News Centre at 8, one of Russell Brand's alleged victims has told his trial he became monster-like when he stripped naked and raped her in a hotel. The court heard he'd been camp-friendly and effeminate when they first met in Bournemouth in 1999. He denies all the charges against him. Katie Spencer says things were heated in court as the woman was questioned by first the defence and then the prosecution barristers.
2: They asked her directly, "Did you say no?" To which she said, "I did." She explained, "I didn't repeatedly say no, no, no, no, but I did say no to him."
1: The DUP says former leader Geoffrey Donaldson deserves every day of his 15-year jail sentence for historical child sex offences. The 63-year-old was convicted of 18 charges, including rape, against two people, which were committed between 1985 and 2008. In an interview with police, victim B says she thought of coming forward earlier but hesitated. Her words have been revoiced.
3: "It's something I considered many times over the years, but because of the nature of who Geoffrey Donaldson was, because of his position in society and how well respected he was, I didn't feel I could even begin to contemplate something like that."
1: A murder investigation's underway in Manchester after a woman was stabbed to death in the early hours of this morning. A 28-year-old man's being questioned on suspicion of murder. New NHS guidance will see trans people accommodated on wards according to their sex at birth. Hospitals have been advised to make alternative arrangements when that's not clinically appropriate. On the day the King opened the new session of the Welsh Parliament, Harry and Meghan have been meeting locals in Nottingham. It was the couple's first joint appearance since moving back to the UK in August. Sunderland have come from behind to win 2-1 against Portuguese side Turoneshi in the Europa League. Noah Sadaki scored the winner in injury time. Crystal Palace, meanwhile, have lost 3-2 against Lyon in France. Celtic against Benfica is just getting underway, while Bournemouth are hosting Sturm Graz. That's the latest. I'm Stevie Shillinglaw.
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6: Howdy, folks. Chris, thank you for 2 hours of awesomeness. Let's see if I can keep up the standards with 2 hours of mediocre. Be good enough. We're going to aim for awesomeness. I'm going to kick off with a time warp. Are you lot ready? I hope so.
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6: What was the year?

Good evening, a proper good evening there. Welcome to the evening show. I'm Leon Lewis. I'm here till 10 o'clock here at BHBM Radio, blasting out the airwaves. Yeah, you think an evening show will just quieten it down? No, never. That's not my style. Right, so what we got? Well, we've had the Tea Time Show. Nice one, Chris, for the last 2 hours. That has been great. We've got, kicking off as we have there, with Jimmy Barnes and INXS and Good Times from the Lost Boys film. Kicking off the time warp tonight, so where I ask you, what was the year? You can get involved if you want and have a guess. 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That's 07 519 694 698, and I do believe that can WhatsApp me as well. I'm not 100% sure. I've not used iNow. I know to use WhatsApp, but if I've got it set up properly tonight, I don't know. So text the best. Or if you're on the BHBM radio app, like, say, for example, you're at the Queen Elizabeth Hospital, where we're based here in Birmingham, next door, the Women's, or over the road at the Midland Metro. Over the road, it's a bit more over the road than down the hill, and up that hill and round that one a bit. Yeah, the Midland Metro in Sandwell. And go back the other way up a couple of more hills. We've got the Royal Orthopaedic in Norfield. Yeah, you can message in via the BHBM radio app. Yeah, press that speech bubble, and it comes straight through to my computer. So text or message via the app. Excellent. Right. Oh, let's not forget the other places as well, shall we? Solihull, Good Hope and Heartlands, listening on your Spark TLS bedside units. That's where we go. And we'll say hello to the care homes in a bit. And if you're not in hospital, not listening in hospital, wherever you are, thank you for tuning in. Like Phil in Norfield. Yeah, Phil is a reasonably regular listener, likes his blues and rock, so hopefully tonight I'm going to please him with some of the stuff we're going to play. Right, so where are we going next? Song number two. Yeah, it sounds like an Enid Blyton song. This is Five Get Over Excited from the House Martins.

It's probably the one that might throw you tonight in the Time War. What an awesome tune, though. Sally Cinnamon from the Stone Roses. And apparently that's called the 12-inch mix. It's only 3 minutes, 27 seconds long. Yeah. Sally Cinnamon, yeah, they released 3 singles in the years before their debut album, which was a couple of years after this. This was their second single. Apparently it's about a love letter found in the pocket of a jacket on a train. And they put it back after reading it. Oh. Scandalous. Before that, the House Martins and 5 Get Overexcited. And that's from the album. I love the name of the album. The People Who Grin Themselves to Death. That's me grinning now, yeah. It was the follow-up single to Caravan of Love. That hit number 1. This one hit number 11. Absolutely brilliant tune. And I'm trying to keep them pretty upbeat tonight. Yeah, to have a bit of fun, yeah. So we've had Stone Roses, Sally Cinnamon. Let's go, we started with Jimmy Barnes and In Excess and Good Times. Let's go with films in this year because we've got Dirty Dancing, La Bamba, Hellraiser, Empire of the Sun, which I think was the big Oscar winner, Spaceballs, absolutely brilliant, Predator, Get Me to the Chopper, Full Metal Jacket, Lethal Weapon, Planes, Trains and Automobiles, and Good Morning Vietnam. And of course, because I played Good Times from the Lost Boys. Where are we going next? Ooh, if you're ill, I've got a cure for it.

0: Just Like Heaven from The Cure, from their album Kiss Me, Kiss Me, Kiss Me, Kiss Me. Yeah, get all the kisses out there. Mwah, mwah, mwah. There you go. From The Cure. And before that, of course, yeah, the Stone Roses are played. Right, I gave you some clues. Listener in Cov. Got to check the year, you said. Yeah, spot on. Excellent one. Chris Friday took him two guesses. I think he snapped a bit out, quick off the mark there, out of the starting gates there with In Excess and Jimmy Barnes. He was 1 year out, but then he's got it right. So Listening Cobbs has got it. Paul Stanley didn't give me a year, but he came in and said he loves the House Martins. Apparently he's going to see Paul Heaton soon, and I bet he would have loved the Stone Roses one. But he's training one of our new presenters up, a guy called Dave I met tonight. I think he's going to be doing a film and stage sort of show in the week. Anyway, yeah. Oh, an evening from the Cobblers. Almost said Cobblers then. But yeah, I've used that insult before, I think. No, evening to the Cobblers. That's in Northampton, if you didn't know, and that would be Art and Lynn. Coming up with a guest pretty soon. Hopefully Chris from Surrey will be coming out of the woodwork at some point soon. There's no Liverpool match tonight. We did that one last night. That was good. Right, some clues just before we go into the break then. So sports news. It was the first Rugby World Cup was held this year. Won by the All Blacks. Well, New Zealand, if you don't know your rugby. Okay. Wimbledon was won by Pat Cash and Martina Navratilova. And then Irishman Stephen Roach won the Tour de France, the Giro d'Italia and the Cycling World Championships road race, which is known as the Triple Crown. Tadej Pogačar did that this year, winning the Triple Crown. And only about five people have ever done that. Nelson Piquet won his third Formula One Championships, and Wayne Gardner won the 500cc MotoGP. Are you listening, Art and Lynn? That seems to be your expertise. Right, coming up. Ooh, we're going to the Pogues. Don't worry, not that one. It's far too early in the year for that.
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9: Yeah!
0: But what was the year?

Fantastic. The Pogues featuring the Dubliners and the Irish Rover there. Oh, brilliant song. I love the lyrics where the ship was loaded up with like a million barrels of this and a million barrels of that and a million tons of this. How big was that ship? Probably a million barrels of whiskey, more likely. Yeah, knowing Shane Maguire and his love of the tipple. Right, yeah, so... there we go. The Pogues and the Dubliners there. Right, guesses coming in from Shoetown. Art and Lynn agree on the same year. And they say, so we must be right. Yeah, you are. Most excellent. Yeah. The rest of you, you can get your text in 07 519 694 698. So that's 07 519 694 698 or message in on the BHBN radio app. There you go. Let's give you some clues. Motoring news. May help, may not. Skoda's last car before becoming a VW clone, the Favore, or Favorite, with an E on the end, came out this year. Pininfarina held the accolades for design this year, whether you liked it or not. The Peugeot 405 and the Ferrari F40. There you go. What a beast that thing was. Many a war was adorned with that car, wasn't it? Thanks to Athena posters. Who remembers them? Right, where are we going next? Some prints out in this year, I just had to play it. He had the Sign of the Times album out. So you know what? It's played the song.

Ooh, Fade is a bit scratchy there. Heart and Alone from the album. Was it Bad Animals? Yeah, it was, yeah. Right, last set of clues on the time warp then. Oh, the text, 07519 694 698. Right, last set of clues, where have they gone? Born in this year, Lionel Messi, Zac Efron, Michael B. Jordan, Tom Felton, Kesha, Hilary Duff, Ney Rivera, who was Lopez in Glee, Elliot Page, Luis Suarez, the very hungry footballer, and Karen Gillan, who was Nebula in Garden of the Galaxies. What are we ending with? We're going to get most of this in. Another nice chilled song. Here's Labacifri.

0: course, Labby Cyfrian, Something Inside, so strong. Ending tonight's Time Warp. We went all out loud and loud. And then chilled out for the last two songs. Heart and Alone from the Bad Animals just before that. And of course, yeah, this one, which I always thought was out earlier. So how did you get on with your guesses? My mum wasn't too much so sure. I think she started to think about the right decade, but yeah, she's not 100% sure there. And corrected me, I think I said Shane McGowan, of course, for the Pogues earlier and stuff. Right, so what year was it then? It was 1987. This week's Time Warp, 1987. If you got it right, excellent. If you didn't, don't matter too much, you know. No one's going to criticise you. There was no prizes, and it's all good fun. Right, coming up in a minute, I've got new music. I'm going to kick it off with the first one.
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0: New music track number one, Greta Van Fleet.

New music track number one, Greta Van Fleet this week, with Tear It Down from the album Palace for the People, out now. Who are they? Well, it's Joss Kiska is the lead singer, and they're from Michigan in the US, somewhere up north way, towards Chicago, that sort of thing. That's where Michigan is, and that's album number four coming out, so new music track number one, Greta Van Fleet, Tear It Down. Right, new music track number two, and I almost got a song from an album they did about 4 years ago as new music track for this. I almost mucked it up picking it. So then I had to go through a whole load of tracks to pick a different one. The Temperance Movement. The Glasgow's Blues Rockers are back with their album number four as well. There's a theme there. And the album is called New Promised Land Incorporated. The song, Eat You Alive.

Eat You Alive, the Temperance Movement. New music track number 2 this week on New Music here on the evening show at BHBN Radio. Yeah, for Birmingham Hospitals and Community. I'm here till 10 o'clock. Let me move my microphone back a little bit. There you go. Without trying to make too much noise on it. I'm here till 10 o'clock. This is the evening show, by the way. And we're just doing new music. So Greta Van Fleet, Tear It Down, new music track number 1. Temperance Movement, Eat You Alive, new music track number 2. Let me know what you think of them. Right, the long and epic ending to the first hour turns the page because we're on a different part of the show now. I've picked a song to go with On This Day in History. In 1973, the Cod Wars between the UK and Iceland was resolved. Yeah. So I thought I would get Fish to sing us a song. You know, Fish from Marillion, that is. Do you remember him? Yeah, he's not the lead singer of Marillion anymore. So I went for one from Fish. There you go. Tacky, I know.

very underrated Marillion were. Again, script for a jester's tear. How was I going to get 8 minutes 42 in on a long and epic? Anyway, I'm going to get a fair bit of it in anyway. Coming up to the news.

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1: From the Sky News Centre at 9, Russell Brand's rape trials heard the comedian told a woman it's just fun during an attack in her hotel room. The alleged victim says she believed he was gay and not a threat when she invited him back in Bournemouth in 1999. He denies all the charges against him. Katie Spencer has been listening to the evidence at Southwark Crown Court.
2: She recalled crying afterwards, but she said she chose to suppress it because she thought nobody would believe her and she felt stupid for having let him into her hotel room.
1: A minibus has crashed into a freight train on the French side of the Channel Tunnel. Authorities say 19 people are injured, although none of them are said to be life-threatening. Northern Ireland's Public Prosecution Service says no individual is beyond the reach of the law, as former DUP leader Geoffrey Donaldson is jailed for 15 years. It's for the historical child sex abuse relating to two women. The party says the 63-year-old deserves every day of his sentence. Prosecutor Catherine Kearns had this message outside Newry Crown Court.
3: He has never accepted responsibility for his offending, nor shown any remorse. Geoffrey Donaldson held a prominent public position. This case shows that sexual abuse can be hidden behind a facade of respectability.
1: A murder investigation has been launched after a woman was stabbed to death in Manchester. 26-year-old Alicia Samuels died at the scene of a disturbance in the Newton Heath area in the early hours of this morning. A 28-year-old man is being questioned on suspicion of murder. New NHS England guidance says trans patients should be placed on wards according to their birth sex rather than their gender identity. And it says when that's not clinically appropriate, then alternative arrangements should be made. Now to sport, and Celtic are having a tough night in Lisbon, losing 3-0 going into the second half of their Europa League clash against Benfica. Bournemouth, meanwhile, leads Sturm Graz 1-0. It's their first ever home European match. That's the latest. I'm Stevie Shillinglaw.
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5: It's hour two. Forgot I could speak. It's the special. Uplifting songs. Not necessarily the loudest ones. That's not like me.
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Can you get more positive than that and uplifting? Maybe, yeah, we'll see how the hour goes on. Yaz, The Only Way Is Up, starting tonight's special here on the second hour of the evening show here at BHBM Radio. I'm Leon Lewis, and each second hour on the Thursday evening show, I put a special together, usually themed on something on this day in history, or, as this one went, last week when I left the studios and drove home, a song came on and it lifted me up a bit. Yeah, life's a bit of a roller coaster sometimes, and so I thought, you know, could do with playing an hour of songs that are positive and uplifting in different ways, not just always loud and bouncy and disco-y sort of thing. So, yeah, that's going to be the theme for this next hour. But before we do that, we've got competition. First of all, got a little bit of an advert for a gig. The Kate Gee Band, live at the Mac, next Friday, the 23rd of October, in the Hexagon Theatre at the Mac. It's a Midland Arts Centre, if you didn't know. That's something that if I could advertise that. I don't know the connection with the radio station, but there we go. And then next one, it's competition time. Need some fanfare music. Win two tickets to Poetry After Chai. Right, OK. Poetry After Chai, apparently it was on last year, I believe, returns to the Mac at Cannon Hill Park in Birmingham on Sunday the 8th of November as part of Bangla Month 2026. So you could enjoy an evening of poetry, storytelling, live performances, an open mic and a vibrant night bazaar hosted by Shada Chowdhury. I hope I pronounced that right, Shada. Or could be, yeah, Shada. Shada Chowdhury. Yeah, get that right, yeah? We've got two tickets to give away for that. So your question, what does Mac stand for? Yeah, the Mac at Cannon Hill. What does that MAC stand for? Right. Send your answer for the chance to win two tickets to BHBN's radio app. So message that in. Don't ring in. Text in on 07519 694 698 or go to WhatsApp and send it to that same number, 07519 694 698. Closing date for entries is the 1st of November 2026 and we'll choose a name at random. So don't forget, please include your name, phone number or email address, one or the other, in a chance of winning these two tickets. Good luck. Oh, yeah, the disclaimer. Please note the prize is two tickets only. Does not include travel. Any other expenses are not included. You have to say these things in competitions, don't you? So two tickets to see Poetry After Chai. Yeah, what does the Mac stand for? Right, that's that done. Right, let's get back to the special. Right, as I said, yeah, I thought, you know, life is a bit of a roller coaster. We have our ups and downs. And also, on my socials this evening, I put a photo of a sunset, because when I got to the studios just before seven, it was dark. I'd missed the sunset. And it's like, we got to that time of year. And I thought, you know, we definitely need some uplifting. And when I left the studios last week, it was this song that I heard. It wasn't Yaz, The Only Way Is Up. It was this song that made me think, that's a theme for a special. Here's Shaboozy.

think always a uplifting song, isn't it? Any Bob Marley usually is. Anyway, Three Little Birds. Yeah, oh, everything's going to be all right. Before that, Shaboozy and Good News, a song that sparked off the theme tonight of songs about uplifting and making change and, imagine that bit, making change and looking a bit more positively away from the past sort of thing. Definitely then the Shaboozy one. He released that and it was the album that really made him. The year before, he'd just been on J-Lo's album, was it Texas Carter, sort of thing, and that boosted him. And so his next album out was like a million seller type thing. Right, where are we going next with this theme? Oh, yeah, The Cars and Good Times Roll.

0: I did say they wouldn't all be completely upbeat, but yeah, good times roll from the cars. A nice steady one there, if you could say what it is. It isn't too upbeat, it's not too slow. Keeping that theme of, like, upbeat, changing, you know, trying to look to the good stuff sort of thing. Maybe looking back on the bad stuff just a bit to compare, but yeah, there we go. That's part one of three of the special tonight. Where are we going in a minute? Well, we're going to go with probably the best song, though. Wrong time of year for it in some ways, but definitely something we look forward to, especially doing the darker nights from the Beatles after this.
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9: Leon Lewis.

Not sure what I clicked on. Apologies for not playing the Beatles version. It was there right in front of me, loaded up, and I panicked. Apparently that's Central Emotions version of Here Comes the Sun. Ooh, I feel bad. I mean, it's meant to be good songs. But there's a song there definitely for feeling you uplifted, you know, when the sun's come out and stuff and things like that. That definitely is one. Right, I don't know where Chris D is tonight in Surrey. Not sure. But I know he'd like this one normally. One of the Lake Bay crew, by the way. Let's talk camper vans for a second. Yeah, Lake Bay VW Club. That's where Art and Lynn are from, with the cobblers down in Northampton, and a few other listeners usually each night. But this one, I know Chris likes this. It's a bit of Mika, and this is very uplifting and cheeky.

Yeah, do. That's an instruction. Hold your head up. Unless your neck's hurting, of course. Yeah, by Argent. Who were Argent? Their only other big hit was God Gave Rock and Roll to You, which Kiss played for Bill and Ted's Bogus Journey. They re-recorded it for that, but that's Argent. Yeah, hold your head up. Keeping up this upbeat, uplifting theme for tonight's special. And before that, yeah, Big Girl, You Are Beautiful from Mika there. So hopefully Chris, and sorry if he is listening in, even if not, that was a hymn. Right, where are we going next? Ooh, heck, if I play that, I'm going to run out of tunes. I better pick up another one. I could play the actual proper version of the Beatles, couldn't I? You know, what do you call it? Here Comes the Sun, but I won't. Right, Tom Petty telling us he won't back down.

0: stop me. 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Oh, yeah. I'm afraid I'm going to have to stop you, Freddie. Yeah. Just about squeezing some of that in. Don't Stop Me Now from Queen. Of course, before that, it was I Won't Back Down from Tom Petty. Definitely keeping our uplifting and making changes sort of special. Throwing it together with some very odd songs. And talking of odd songs, a very uplifting, probably song you haven't heard, a bit of a cheeky one coming up from Casey Musgraves after this.
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7: Leon Lewis.

I like that one. Just be yourself. Yeah, it helps sometimes. Don't try and follow somebody else's rules. Casey Musgroves, follow your arrow, keeping this uplifting and, you know, positive thoughts. And keeping it positive and rocking it up is Bon Jovi.

It's a huge comeback song for Elton John, this was. Yeah, I'm Still Standing. Telling the critics he still had it. Yeah, and before that, Keep the Faith from Bon Jovi. Yeah, do that. That's keeping our uplifting almost to a close tonight on the evening show. The special there with uplifting songs, positive thought and stuff. I'm going to finish probably with probably the most famous uplifting and keep going and keep on believing song. Thank you and good night.

0: course, Don't Stop Believing, Journey, the ultimate positive song. Ending tonight's evening show here at BHBM Radio. Thank you for tuning in. We're back live. Well, we've got the Soul Train coming with Pete Bayliss after the news. But don't forget, we're live tomorrow morning with the breakfast show. 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
1: From the Sky News Centre at 10, Russell Brand's rape trials heard the comedian told a woman it's just fun during an attack in her hotel room. The alleged victim says she believed he was gay and not a threat when she invited him back in Bournemouth in 1999. He denies all the charges against him. Katie Spence has been listening to the evidence at Southwark Crown Court.
2: She recalled crying afterwards, but she said she chose to suppress it because she thought nobody would believe her and she felt stupid for having let him into her hotel room.
1: A minibus has crashed into a train on the French side of the Channel Tunnel. Authorities say 19 people are injured. None of the injuries are said to be life-threatening. It happened at the loading platform of the Eurotunnel site in Coquelles. One of the victims of Jeffrey Donaldson says the impact of his crimes didn't end when the abuse ended, as he's jailed for 15 years. The former DUP leader was convicted of charges including rape, which he committed between 1985 and 2008. In an interview conducted by police, victim A spoke about the effect it's had on her. Her words have been revoiced.
3: My life has been pretty rubbish the whole way through, and every day is a battle and a fight. If it can help out a girl or a boy somewhere, then it's worth it, because you cannot erase what's happened to you, so you have to carry on.
1: A man and a woman have been arrested by police investigating the murder of four family members in a house fire in Ireland. Philip and Kim English and their sons, Callum and Jaden, died in a suspected arson attack in Waterford on Tuesday. New NHS guidance confirms trans women will be excluded from female wards in England. Hospitals have been told patients should be placed according to their birth sex. And a sport where Celtic remain without a point in this season's Europa League after losing 4-1 against Benfica in Portugal. And Bournemouth marked their first home European match with a 3-0 win against Sturm Graz. That's the latest. I'm Imani Rana.
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Classic R&B start to this week's programme from, of course, Ray Charles with the Ray Letts vocalist Margie Hendrix and Hit the Road Jack, written by Percy Mayfield, which was number one on both sides of the Atlantic in 1961. It reached number six in the UK charts here and is a great way to start off this edition of the programme. If you've not heard it before, well, what I do for the next hour is play you some more of my favourites of soul, Motown, funk and dance music from the 60s, 70s and 80s. And always at the beginning of the programme, I do one from each of those decades. We started with the 60s, let's move to the 70s.

The song originally written in 1964 for Nina Simone. Don't Let Me Be Misunderstood. The Animals also had a big hit with it in 1965. But that 1977 disco rearrangement by the French group Santa Esmeralda with Leroy Gomez on vocals was a hit in the UK pop charts, reaching number 41 in 1977. So we've done the 60s with Ray Charles, we've done the 70s with Santa Esmeralda. Time for us to move into the 80s.

All the way from Brooklyn in New York City, where they were founded in 1967, the R&B funk disco group Crown Heights Affair, named after a neighbourhood in Brooklyn called Crown Heights. In the UK singles charts, they made the top 40 in 1978 with Galaxy of Love, and then again in 1980 with Gave Me Love from their album Sure Shot. But that was Crown Heights Affair and You Gave Me Love. Ooh, ooh, ooh, ooh. And now, anyway, you know what I mean.

Great voice of Levi Stubbs of All Tops, of course, the group who helped to define Detroit's Motown sound of the 1960s. That was a 1966 hit single written, of course, by Holland Dozier and Holland, one of the most well-known Motown tunes of the 60s. A follow-up to their number one hit, Reach Out Over There, that got to number two on the soul charts in the UK and reached number six. On the suit arts in America, sorry, and reached number six in the UK in 1967. I think I'd better slow things down a little bit. I'm getting a bit hyper-racing to all this good music. This, coming up next, is a man who one journalist once wrote, his voice is an astonishing precision instrument which can leap octaves with the speed of Mercury and bend notes into shapes unimagined by lesser singers and has assured its possessor a place in soul history. Wow. The man's name's Eddie Holman.

0: Beautiful bit of classic soul from Eddie Holman, originally recorded by Ruby and the Romantics in 1963, called Hey There Lonely Boy, but that was the definitive version, which reached number 4 on the UK singles chart in 1969 for Eddie Holman, Hey There Lonely Girl. You're listening to The Soul Train with me, Pete Bayliss. Coming up next, some more classic Motown from the Isley Brothers.
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written by Ivy Joe Hunter and Beatrice Verdi. It was recorded in 1967 by the Isley Brothers, appearing on their Soul on the Rocks album, and Behind a Painted Smile was released as a single that reached number 5 in the UK charts in May of 1969. Now, in 1960, the American R&B, funk, soul and blues singer, songwriter and dancer Rufus Thomas made his first recordings with his then 17-year-old daughter Carla, who would herself go on to great fame later in the soul business. This was for the Satellite label in Memphis before it changed its name the following year to Stax, and the song was called 'Cause I Love You.

Father and daughter Rufus and Carla Thomas, because I love you, featuring a rhythm section which included their son, Thomas's son Marvel, on keyboards, and the 16-year-old Booker T. Jones. Whatever happened to him? That was a record called 'Cause I Love You.

Second only to Aretha Franklin as the most charted female vocalist of all time, the great Dionne Warwick with Walk On By, composed, of course, by Burt Bacharach with lyrics by Hal David. It was originally recorded by Dionne on her 1964 album Make Way for Dionne Warwick. It reached number 9 in the UK in 1964, and in the following year was nominated for a Grammy Award for the Best Rhythm and Blues Recording. All I can tell you about the next artist is that his name is Earl Jackson. He was a singer and a songwriter who had very moderate success at both, and he wrote in partnership with a number of people, but very little can be found out about him. And I have to tell you, even his publishers couldn't come forward with any information about him. But he co-wrote this next song, which I rather like, Soul Self Satisfaction.

No need to tell you, I'm sure, Maurice White's Earth, Wind and Fire and September, written by Maurice White, Al Mackay and Ali Willis, and released as a single in 1978. It reached number one on the US R&B charts and number three in the UK singles charts in that year. Wow, nice frenetic tempo to that. I think I'll slow it down a little bit now for the American R&B singer who has been a lot more successful in Europe than in the US. Indeed, she was so successful in Europe that in 1982 at the Brit Awards, she won the Best British Female Solo Artist in recognition of her popularity in the UK. However, she is American. She has a great, great voice. This is Randy Crawford.

0: heartfelt piano ballad from soul queen Randy Crawford. She reached the top five in the UK singles chart with that song at the end of 1986. Almaz, one of the few she wrote herself, and one of her first compositions that was released as a single. You're listening to The Soul Train, coming up next, a 1966 soul classic from Robert Parker.
1: This is Trina, your chief flight attendant. At this point, we would normally show you where the emergency exits are, but we've decided not to. That's if there are any. There might be, or there might not.
2: It would worry you on a plane, so why doesn't it in your own home? In the event of a house fire, it's vital you already know your escape routes. Make sure you fit a smoke alarm and test it once a week. Fire kills. You can prevent it.
1: Oh, and you're not really supposed to smoke in the toilets, but as there's no smoke alarms, knock yourself out.
3: My family and I are shaking off the salt. 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It's already in the foods we buy. Sauces, ready meals, cereals. It's surprising where salt pops up. That's why we use the Change for Life food scanner app. With a simple scan of the barcode, it shows us how much salt is in our favourite food, so we can make healthier choices. Easy. 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Download the food scanner app.

That was his biggest hit from 1965, sold over a million copies, reached number 2 in the US R&B charts and number 24 in the UK singles charts in August of 1966. 11 years after that, a Quincy Jones produced number by a couple of brothers from called George and Louis was a great big hit everywhere, all across the both sides of the Atlantic. George and Louis were called Johnson, and together they were called, of course, the Brothers Johnson.

0: Strawberry Letter 23, written and composed by Shoggy Otis, and best known by that version recorded by the Brothers Johnson, which Quincy Jones produced. It reached number one on the US Soul Singles Chart in 1977 and got to number 35 in the UK charts, their very first hit over here in the UK.
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2: The

Marvin Gaye, Tammy Terrell from 1969. It reached the top 10 over here. A more modest hit in the US. It entered the UK singles charts, and just about a month before Tammy Terrell sadly died, aged just 24. It peaked number 18 in the soul singles charts in the US and number 9 in the UK. The Onion Song from Marvin Gaye and Tammy Terrell. Got a band now who were American funk soul group formed in Detroit, Michigan in 1969, put together by the former Motown team of Holland, Dozier and Holland, who signed them to their new Hot Wax Records label. The band was called 100 Proof Aged in Soul. This is their best known number, Somebody's Been Sleeping.

100 proof aged in Seoul. Short-lived, they only lasted about 3 or 4 years, although another band did have the same name in the late 70s. It wasn't the same band. That was 100 proof aged in Seoul and Somebody's Been Sleeping in My Bed. There were three golden eras of the Drifters: the early 1950s with Clyde McFatter, the early 70s, the post-Atlantic period with Sam Moore, and to my mind the best of the Drifters periods, the second Drifters period in the 1960s, featuring the great vocals of Ben E. King.

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1: From the Sky News Centre at 11, 19 people have been injured after a minibus collided with a freight train in Calais. Officials say two were left in critical condition and were airlifted to Lille for treatment. None of the injuries are said to be life-threatening. We're told passenger services through the tunnel are running normally. One of Russell Brand's alleged victims has told his trial he became monster-like when he stripped naked and raped her in a hotel. The court heard he'd been camp-friendly and effeminate when they first met in Bournemouth in 1999. He denies all the charges against him. Our reporter Katie Spencer says things were heated in court as the woman was questioned by first the defence and then prosecution barristers.
2: They asked her directly, "Did you say no?" To which she said, "I did." She explained, "I didn't repeatedly say no, no, no, no, but I did say no to him."
1: The DUP says its former leader Geoffrey Donaldson deserves every day of his 15-year prison sentence. He was convicted over a series of historical sex offences against two women when they were children between 1985 and 2008. A man and woman have been arrested in Ireland by police investigating a suspected arson attack that killed four people. Two adults and two children died in what's believed to be a targeted attack on a house in Waterford on Tuesday. Two other children are in hospital. To sport, where Celtic have suffered a 4-1 defeat against Benfica in the Europa League, but Bournemouth marked their first home European match with a 3-0 win against Sturm Graz. Brighton thrashed Kaunas Algiris 4-0 in the Conference League. Manager Fabian Hertzler was encouraged by the togetherness of his team.
3: This will be key for the season, that we can really rely on each other, that we have players who step up in the right moment, who step up if we need them, and therefore I was very pleased with the performance.
1: And Hearts conceded a late equaliser to draw 1-1 with Danish team Nordsjælland. That's the latest. I'm Imani Rana.
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0: 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If you're joining us from the Heartlands Hospital in Bordesley Green, it's good to be with you. 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
1: From the Sky News Centre at midnight, 19 people have been injured after a minibus collided with a departing train near Calais. French authorities say no one's life is in danger and the cause of the crash is still being investigated. It's currently unclear whether any British nationals are among the injured. Passenger services were suspended for around 90 minutes but have since resumed. Russell Brand's rape trials heard the comedian told a woman it's just fun during an attack in her hotel room. The alleged victim says she believed he was gay and not a threat when she invited him back in Bournemouth in 1999. He denies all the charges against him. Our reporter Katie Spence has been listening to the evidence at Southwark Crown Court.
2: She recalled crying afterwards, but she said she chose to suppress it because she thought nobody would believe her and she felt stupid for having let him into her hotel room.
1: The DUP says its former leader Geoffrey Donaldson deserves every day of his 15-year prison sentence. He was convicted over a series of historical sex offences against two women when they were children. Donald Trump says the firing squad execution of an ex-US Army psychiatrist who killed 13 people in Texas will not be live-streamed. His defence secretary previously announced Nigel Hassan's death would be open for public viewing. Celtic have now lost four of their last five matches after going down 4-1 against Benfica in the Europa League. Bournemouth marked their first home European match with a 3-0 win against Sturm Graz. Manager Marco Rosa says it's a night he won't forget.
3: It's a big win. It's a nice win. I'm really proud and happy. And it's a privilege to be part of this evening here in Bournemouth. It's a special evening.
1: And Sunderland beat Portuguese side Turin, said 2-1, but Crystal Palace lost 3-2 against Lyon in France. And Prince Harry and Meghan have had their first joint appearances since returning to the UK. The Duchess of Sussex was heard saying it's great to be back during a walkabout in Nottingham. That's the latest. I'm Imani Rana.
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1: 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However, some side effects may persist and cause long-term issues, while others, known as late effects, might not emerge until months or years later. 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We encourage you to consider ways to improve your overall well-being and long-term health. 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These sessions also offer peer support, connecting you with others who have experienced similar journeys, which can alleviate feelings of isolation and provide valuable coping strategies. 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
1: 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The team are like friends that you know will help. They're very professional, with empathy, kindness and understanding. The Big Difference scheme made a big difference to me. Thank you.
0: 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That's www.bigdiff.co.uk. Thank you.
2: I love scented candles, don't you? I put them everywhere. White jasmine and mint, spiced orange, cherry blossom. They make my home so warm and welcoming. But these ones I got yesterday, all I can smell now is burnt plastic, ashen walls, and the embers of what used to be my beautiful home.
3: 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Never leave candles or any naked flame unattended anywhere in your home. Fire kills. You can prevent it.
4: I never thought of myself as the giver. But I guess I am. I cooked my housemate an extra delicious pot of stew after a long night shift. And I give blood when I can. Investing 1 hour of my time can save up to 3 lives. Like the life of my little cousin, Jace, who suffers from sickle cell. But you wouldn't know that by how cheeky he is. If you're the giving type in Birmingham, please book an appointment at blood.co.uk.
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1: From the Sky News Centre at 1, US media is reporting that multiple people have been killed in a school shooting in Oregon. Police say the suspect was shot dead, possibly by a bystander. A police statement revealed that two people were taken to hospital. Children are among the victims. One of Russell Brand's alleged victims told his trial he became monster-like when he stripped naked and raped her in a hotel. The court heard he'd been camp, friendly and effeminate when they first met in Bournemouth in 1999. He denies all charges against him. Our reporter Katie Spencer says things were heated in court as the woman was questioned first by the defence and then prosecution barristers.
2: They asked her directly, "Did you say no?" To which she said, "I did." She explained, "I didn't repeatedly say no, no, no, no, but I did say no to him."
1: A minibus has crashed into a train on the French side of the Channel Tunnel. Authorities say 19 people are injured, but none are said to be in a life-threatening condition. Elsewhere, the zoo where a man was killed by a tiger after entering its enclosure is expected to open this morning. Yorkshire Wildlife Park has been closed since the incident on Saturday. FA Chair Debbie Hewitt says she can't trust FIFA President Gianni Infantino until she sees the documents related to his failed plan to sell stakes in the World Cup. Infantino apologised to the FIFA Council at a meeting in Zurich yesterday, saying he has regrets about the proposal. Hewitt says she's repeatedly asked for papers related to FIFA Forward Enterprise, but they haven't been provided.
3: Everybody in that room agreed we want to move forward. But in order to move forward, we have to understand the past. Otherwise, we start to make changes on supposition. And it's only when we're clear what has happened that we can make the changes that are necessary to allow FIFA to move forward in the best interests of football.
1: And Celtic have now lost four of their last five matches after a 4-1 defeat against